you blew it. Thought you buried me, but I'm alive and living my best.

Lukella, hotter now. It's Barry's Best Mix, 107.5 Cool FM. It is Gio. Good evening. Coming up around 8:25 tonight, I've got our Wacky Wednesday. We're going to break down some of the weird and wild stories of the past week. It's Taylor Swift now. I knew it. I knew you. On 107.5 Cool FM.

0: Avril Lavigne and Complicated. It's 107.5 Cool FM. It's Gio. Good evening. Things getting complicated on the 400. Just received word that apparently now the accident that took place just past Esser Road there on 400 northbound is now all lanes are blocked. If anything is changing, let me know, 705-727-1075. But we're receiving word that all lanes are blocked now at on the 400 northbound just past Essa Road because of an accident. We did have word that the right lane had opened, but the two left lanes were blocked. Has that changed? If you know, 705-727-1075. Maybe you are in it. Maybe you've passed it. You can let me know. Like I said, 705-727-1075. You can call or text me. Got music on the way from Nickelback. Next on Cool.
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0: Well, thanks to an awesome, cool listener, Jonathan, who happened to be in that accident. He was stuck there because of, like I said, a collision just past Essa Road there, Highway 400 northbound. He is letting me know that there is one right lane open. Two left lanes are blocked, so things are starting to funnel through. He also mentions that things are cleared up, like there is no signs of an accident, but I guess they're just doing some other stuff to try to clean up the scene as well, investigate whatever the case may be. But as you're getting through there, if you're on the 400 northbound, just approaching Essa Road, there was a previous accident. That has now been pretty much cleared out, but the two left lanes are closed, and only one lane is to get through for traffic as of right now. 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

Miles Smith, Stargazing. 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Coming up next, got your Wacky Wednesday. We're going to break down some of the weird and wild stories of the past week. First, Charlie Cardin, The Way We Touch on

0: It's Wacky Wednesday.
1: Oh, do we have a couple stories tonight? One where we've got a questionable theme park decision followed by a very unnecessary 3 a.m. wake-up call. So there's a kid's ride at a farm in Britain called Titanic. It costs about $3. Kids get lifted up, sent down giant chutes, and land on a crash mat. And the tickets, they're actually designed to look like the Titanic boarding passes.
2: I'm the king of the world!
1: Yeah, probably not the best choice of words for this particular ride. Some parents are questioning the name and the whole theme, considering what actually happened to the Titanic. I think the ride probably could have used a different name. Anything, like literally anything else. And if you thought that was a bit unsettling, imagine hearing tornado sirens at 3 in the morning. This happened in several Chicago area suburbs. People woke up thinking severe weather was coming, but there was no tornado. A staff member in DuPage County accidentally activated the sirens during a late night test. They realized the mistake, shut them down, and thankfully, no severe weather. But once you've been woken up by a tornado siren at 3 in the morning, you're probably checking the weather until sunrise at that point. And that's your Wacky Wednesday for August the 19th.
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9: Oh, it doesn't even wait till dusk.
10: No, this one doesn't even care. 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
9: Mm-hmm.
10: Long sleeves when it's 34 degrees out. Great.
9: Beautiful morning. You son of a...
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1: 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It's Gio. 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
3: Give the AC a bit of a break tonight because it's going to be quite cool. 12 degrees and clear overnight. Tomorrow starting it off at 14 and mainly sunny. And then by the afternoon, we're going to warm up to highs of 23, feeling like 25 and sun. Right now in Barrie, it's 19 degrees. What?

is Pink and Don't Leave Me on Barry's Best Mix, 107.5 Cool FM. It is Gio. We're running 30 minutes of uninterrupted, cool music. Now, there's some pretty obvious things you shouldn't do at a hotel. And then there's one that's so weird, I can't believe there are some people that actually admitted to doing this. We'll talk about what that thing is coming up next hour. Counting Crows, Vanessa Carlton, Big Yellow Taxi on Cool FM.

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1: Haley Steinfeld and Zed, that is Starving on 107.5 Cool FM. It is Gio. Good evening. You know, there's some pretty obvious things you shouldn't do at a hotel. And then there's that one thing that is so weird. I can't believe someone actually fessed up to doing this. They actually admitted to it. I'll tell you what that thing is coming up after Harry Styles and American Girls. It's 107.5 Cool FM.

0: 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It's 107.5 Cool FM. It is Gio. Good evening. Well, there's a new Hotels.com survey that looked at the unwritten rules of staying in a hotel. Some being slamming doors, blasting music, yelling in the hallway. Those are like the major annoyances when it comes to, you know, some of the unwritten rules of staying in a hotel. I mean, you think you know that, right? But, you know, some people need that bit of a reminder. Taking things from the housekeeping cart, also a no-no. Some guests admit they even grab extra breakfast food to save for later. Okay, you know, you sneak it into the purse or whatever, and you go on your way. But here's the weirdest one. People admit to washing their underwear in the hotel coffee maker. Yeah. People admit to washing their underwear in the hotel coffee maker. At that point, I don't even want to know what that next person is making in that room. You know? So next time, maybe if you happen to be staying at a hotel, your coffee just might come with a little extra flavor.
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Well, the CNE is back. It opens on Friday, which means we got to talk about some of the weird food combinations that they got this year. And they're pretty wild. It's Ox, Warren, and Fever Dream on

0: T. McCrae, She's All I Want to Be. It's 107.5 Cool FM. It's Gio. Good evening. Now, CNE opens up on Friday. It's always fun. Get to see some of the weird food combinations they've got cooked up this year. And oh boy, do they have some weird ones. Let's start it off with the KD smoothie, which is a mango and pineapple smoothie with a KD cheese powder aftertaste. Nope, not for me. It's probably going to be a bit gritty. I saw a picture of it. It didn't look very good. I'm not going to lie to you. The only good part about it would be the mango and pineapple. How about this one? Cotton candy waffleicious, which is jerk chicken hot dog wrapped in a waffle with pineapple relish, mango mustard, barbecue sauce, cotton candy, and hot sauce. Yeah, I'd eat that. Yeah, you'd catch me eating that. I love jerk chicken, so you'd definitely catch me eating that. How about this? Ramen fried frog legs. Frog legs coated in crushed ramen and deep fried. Oh boy. Pickle cheesecake pop is another one. Exactly what it sounds like. It's basically pickle and a cheesecake on a stick. And there's also pickle flavored coffee, complete with a dill flavored foam as well. And they've got like other of wild combinations as well, including nacho cheese mochi donuts and deep fried Oreos with brie. I mean, you know, you can never count out the CNE when it comes to the wacky food stuff. Out of this list, what I would try, probably the dill-flavored coffee. I'd like to see what that's like. And cotton candy waffleicious, another one. And, of course, I would love to try the ramen-fried frog legs. Would you try any of those? Would you try them? 705-727-1075. Gonna have to go on out and try those because, man, those are some pretty serious wild combinations.
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0: Fam, how's it going? 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
0: Gotta say, great temps for sleeping tonight. You can pop up at some windows. 12 is our overnight low, and clear tomorrow morning, starting it off at 14 degrees. And then by the afternoon, we're going to warm up to highs of 23, feeling like 25, and nothing but sunshine. Right now in Barrie, it's 17 degrees.

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It is Gio heading out for the night. Thanks so much for having your cool on, and I'll be back tomorrow night. We will count down your top 7 at 7, your most requested songs of the day. 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
1: Oh, great. 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
1: I have not.
2: Okay, here we go.
1: Oh, God. Not another bug we got to worry about now.
2: Oh, yeah.
1: This one goes into the murder hornets category? Not quite that severe.
2: We're not quite there yet.
1: But no.
2: So what makes this different is this one bites during the day.
1: It doesn't even wait till dusk.
2: No, this one doesn't even care.
1: Doesn't
2: this one's
1: care.
2: Like just going to feed whenever it feels like it. Yep. You know, so now we're going to need bug spray during the day.
1: Mm-hmm.
2: Long sleeves when it's 34 degrees out. Great.
1: What a beautiful morning. You son of a...
0: Mornings with Dale and Charlie on Barry's Best Mix.
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0: 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How are you? It's Dale and Charlie.
1: Almost Friday.
0: It sure is.
1: How about that? It's going to be a nice one. A 10 right now. It's a little, you can definitely feel like a sweater, like a little chilly.
0: And I don't want to say it's kind of like, but it's a definite feeling of difference when you go out the door this morning.
1: I think it's because
0: because you have clear skies. Yes. Clear skies.
1: Right. So clear skies, we don't have that blanket of cloud.
0: That's right.
1: So today, nice. It's comfortable. 23, lots of sunshine tomorrow, sun in 25. Let's enjoy it.
0: I am trying to enjoy it, but I'm a little concerned.
1: What's up about?
0: I'm concerned about the temperature of my coffee.
1: Okay, yeah, we've been talking about this a little bit.
0: I'm going to have to stop in.
1: Mm-hmm.
0: Tomorrow morning, I'm going to go into the Timmy's since our new one opened up again.
1: Yeah.
0: Looks lovely inside.
1: Yeah.
0: Charlie and I, not fans of the self-serve kiosk, but that's all right. Walk right past.
1: Yeah.
0: Still see our friends there.
1: Mm-hmm.
0: But I'm a little concerned the coffee's not hot enough.
1: I wonder if it's just like...
0: I know there
1: used to be a voltage thing. Like, they just haven't turned it up. I don't know.
0: There used to be a situation where sometimes you'd get the coffee and it's too hot.
1: Yes.
0: But now it's swung back a little bit too much the other way. So I'm looking for that baby bear coffee.
1: Yeah.
0: Okay, that's just right.
1: Okay.
0: But I'll go in and discuss that with them tomorrow.
1: Yeah, I wonder,
0: I get the extra large, and I think the dinky toy microwave we've got here, it's too tall to put in the microwave.
1: Yeah. I wonder if it's actually the opposite, that the milk is too cold.
0: I never thought of that.
1: Maybe the fridge is like, we got a fridge.
0: And right? It's dropping milk cubes into my coffee.
1: That's what I mean.
0: Maybe.
1: I mean, that's what it is.
0: Chung, chung, chung, chung, chung. It's like an ice dispenser.
1: Exactly.
0: We'll get the mystery solved.
1: All right.
0: 5:15, let's check traffic, MJ.
2: As you're traveling through Barrie, we have a heavy slowdown on the southbound 400 between Bayfield and Dunlop. We've got construction holding things back throughout there. But past Dunlop, it is going to open up, and it's moving well south of Barrie down to the Holland Marsh. We've also got construction slowing things down over near Clearview on Highway 26 between Mosley Street and County Road 96. A pretty heavy going throughout there. That's affecting both the north and southbound lanes. Not seeing any problems over on Highway 11 as you travel from Barrie up to Orillia and to Gravenhurst. Over on 12 and 93 to Midland and 90 to Angus, not seeing any setbacks there. I'm MJ. More traffic in minutes on 107.5 Cool FM.
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0: 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Zara Larson?
1: Zara?
0: I don't know. Zara's the store, as I was told many times, many years ago.
1: Yes, Zara.
0: Zara. But is it Zara or Zara?
1: I think it's Zara.
0: I think it's Zara?
1: Mm-hmm.
0: Now, is it Larson or Larson?
1: I don't know. It's weird because, like, Tara, for example, is Tara. Spelled the same way. T-A-R-A.
0: You don't say Tara.
1: Is it Tara or is it Tara? Who knows? I don't know. Is it potato?
0: It's potato.
1: I don't know.
0: It's not potato.
1: I don't know.
0: Tomato, tomato.
1: Whatever.
0: Let's call the whole thing off. Anyway. 521, it's Dale and Charlie. See, those ones are pretty straightforward.
1: Yeah, you know, you can't really mess
0: not
1: those up
0: really.
1: Too much.
0: Not too much.
1: You know?
0: Today, it looks like it's going to be a lovely day today. Mm-hmm. Which is good, because I forgot to put the cover on my Traeger last night after we enjoyed dinner.
1: Okay, well, there you go.
0: Laying in bed last night thinking, it's not going to rain overnight.
1: I know.
0: Nah.
1: Like, is it okay? Is it worth it?
0: Yeah, it's fine.
1: Don't worry about it.
0: 23, loads of sunshine today, and tomorrow looks outstanding. Even into Saturday now. It looked like it was going to be a little bit soggier, but now Saturday's becoming one of those kind of half and half days.
1: We're good for the day, but maybe the evening, maybe some rain, but whatever.
0: All right.
1: Bring it on.
0: Later on this morning... Many things on the go again.
1: Mm-hmm.
0: Yes, many things on the go, of course. The cue to call for Cool FM's Pick Your Prize contest. You ready for that? When you hear it, seventh caller, but only at that time. And another chance to know your famous Eds.
1: That
0: can get you tickets for tomorrow night's show.
1: Yeah.
0: And the weather's going to be perfect to go down and have some fun. Although it's Rogers Center, so it doesn't matter as much. But still... It's going to be great, and you can get down to see Ed Sheeran.
1: Now, if the roof is open, so I saw Post Malone.
0: And they had the roof open.
1: See,
0: that'd be cool.
1: And it is a really, really cool, like, scene.
0: You're there, and you can see the tower and everything,
1: you
0: right?
1: You know what
0: and
1: I think is really neat? It's like, if you have a condo, when that roof is open.
0: Yeah, right?
1: For anything.
0: Yeah.
1: Like,
0: you can sit there and listen to it from your condo.
1: Even if you had a baseball game or whatever was going on.
0: Which makes up for how overpriced your condo was that you paid for.
1: Yeah, you're like, this is why I bought it.
0: Finally!
1: Worth it!
0: Some of my money is worth it. I'll give you that chance to win those tickets later on this morning. Here's Alicia Moffat now on Cool.

0: Country's Best Mix, 107.5 Cool FM, 529. How you doing? It's Dale and Charlie. It's going to be an outstanding day today. Man, it's a little bit brisk out there right now, though. Yeah. Light jacket, sweater, something. But later on today, loads of sunshine at 23. How are we looking on the roads, MJ?
1: Those earlier issues traveling through Barrie due to construction seem to be easing away. Still just a little bit of light volume around the Dunlop area, but that should ease up fairly quickly. And then no problem south of Barrie all the way down to the GTA. We do have construction slowing things down over in Clearview on Highway 26 between Mosley and County Road 96. Not seeing any problems on Highway 11 making your way between Orillia and Barrie, and 92 from Wasaga, 89 from Alliston. Everything there is looking pretty good so far. If you do spot an issue on the roads, let us know. Text us 705-727-1075. I'm MJ. More traffic in minutes on 107.5 Cool FM.
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2: Good morning. Here's what Barrie's talking about, what everybody's talking about. The Canada-U.S. trade deal, which is still just a draft, still needs the fine print, still needs final approval, but both sides seem happy with it. Prime Minister Carney says it reinforces and builds on Canada's existing trade advantages with the U.S. President Trump calls it a good deal for everybody, claiming it will drop tariffs on American farmers to zero. There's been some indication tariffs will be relaxed on Canadian steel and aluminum, though not eliminated. Some of the premiers say they're optimistic after getting details from the prime minister, who has asked those that took U.S. alcohol off store shelves a few months ago to put it back on. A former engineering director at Meta, who has testified before Congress about child safety on Instagram, has told jurors at a landmark trial that the company took a don't ask, don't tell approach on kids under 13. That it consistently prioritized profits over safety in designing its products, focusing on how often and for how long people used them, even if it was detrimental to their mental well-being. The trial pits Meta against the states of California, Colorado, Kentucky, and New Jersey, and is expected to last about 6 weeks. The wreck of a steam tugboat dating from the early 1900s is the latest relic to emerge from shrinking waters in Serbia as Europe's rivers run dry, with the continent engulfed in prolonged extreme heat and drought. The rusting hull, once a famed vessel known as the Slovenian, surfaced this month from the Sava River. While parts have appeared above the surface before, the locals say the wreck has never been this exposed. Warships, mammoth bones, and parts of ancient constructions all have emerged from the slumping waters of the Danube, the Rhine, and other rivers in the scorching drought that's also disrupted trade, power, and water supplies. Your tip could be today's top story. Text Barrie 360 at 705-797-1111. Jays came this close to a huge comeback last night. Down 7-1 in the fourth inning, they battled back and were down by just one run through six, but couldn't get the equalizer. 7-1 the final. They're now a game back of the final wild card. They round out the set with the Rays this afternoon. Toronto FC tied Charlotte 3-3. Toronto Tempo lost 93-82 to Washington in women's basketball. Canada's women's national basketball team won its second Olympic qualifier, 85-38 over the Philippines. Barrie Baycats can clinch a playoff spot with a win tonight over Guelph. All over sunshine today, the forecast in 30.
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0: 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Sunny today, high near 23, clear down to 9 tonight, sunny and 24 tomorrow. 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

0: 107.5 Cool FM, Scott Hellman and Bungalow at 540. It's Dale and Charlie. It is going to be an absolutely stellar day today. Sunshine and high, climate of 23. Going to be nice. Tomorrow looks nice as well. Even in to start the weekend looks okay. And then maybe by the back end of the weekend, we could see a little unsettled weather. But it is going to be nice, but I got to tell you, it's a little bit brisk when you head out the door this morning. It's Dale and Charlie. Later on, you are waiting to hear the cue to call for Cool FM's Pick the Prize contest. Don't miss out. Be the seventh caller when you hear it, because you want to get in with us. That party on September the 11th at Liars is going to be a lot of fun, and super fun for one person who gets to pick from all the prizes. 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But on this almost Friday morning, Charlie's got an interesting fun fact for us.
1: OpenAI has just launched ChatGPT for teens.
0: For teens.
1: Because so,
0: they need that?
1: Yeah. Oh, my God. So this version basically specifically designed for users 13 to 17 years old. Okay.
0: Right.
1: Extra safety measures. Instead of the chatbot doing the kids' homework, it's going to start to ask questions. So it's going to help the child learn, so to speak. Okay. So having said that, I think they might be on to something. All right.
0: Okay.
1: So we now have a ChatGPT for teens.
0: Okay.
1: Okay. I think there should be a ChatGPT for 45-year-old women. Okay? It's not going to help me with my homework, but it's going to help me remember why I walked into the kitchen in the first place.
0: It would help you with helping your kids with the homework.
1: Yeah, like I'm going to do that. New features.
0: Okay.
1: Include hot flash detection.
2: Look at this. My first day as a woman, I'm getting hot flashes.
1: Okay. Automatically lowers the thermostat when I suddenly announce, oh my God, is it hot in here? Right?
0: There you go.
1: Okay. How about that?
0: Yeah.
1: It's also going to have a feature of the find my glasses mode.
3: My glasses. I can't see without my glasses.
1: Uses advanced AI technology to determine that my reading glasses are actually on my head. It will be an invisible laundry detection device. It will alert other members of my household that the laundry basket is at the bottom of the stairs for a reason.
4: Oh, for God's sake, Judy, pick up the sock! Pick up the sock! Pick up the sock!
1: And should actually be picked up. It will also be a teen text translator.
0: Teen text translator. That one's a tough one to say.
1: When my teenager texts me, K.
5: Because I'm just a teen.
1: Okay. ChatGPT will translate, don't worry, your child is alive. You don't need a follow-up question. Right? It will also be a skin care calculator.
6: Could I use some more of your hand lotion?
7: I told you it was good.
1: It will determine

0: I can't tell the difference. Did you tell the difference? I can't tell the difference. It's like it's, I can't believe it's not butter.
1: Maybe that's what that
0: margarine.
1: Yes, maybe that. Never mind. Don't put that on your face.
0: Let's check traffic with MJ.
2: Between Coldwater and Barrie to the Holland Marsh and down towards Toronto, you're looking at a good drive out there this morning while not seeing any problems on Highway 11 north of Barrie, making your way up to Orillia. We do have construction slowing things down over in Clearview Township on Highway 26 between Mosley and County Road 96. So be ready for some stop and go through there. And 89 from Alliston, not finding any issues. If you do spot a problem on the roads, let us know. 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I'm MJ. More traffic in minutes on 107.5 Cool FM.
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0: 107.5 Cool FM and Alex Warren and Fever Dream at 5:49. Dale and Charlie on your Almost Friday.
1: It is Almost Friday. It's going to be a good day, too. Mm-hmm. Temperature a little chillier this morning. Just like it feels more like just refreshing. Like you're just like, oh, okay. And 23 and lots of sunshine today.
0: We've got Dan Blakely in the Barry 360 newsroom. What are you working on, Dan, for 6 o'clock?
2: Still awaiting all the details about the Canada-U.S. trade agreement, but everybody seems happy about it. Tell you more, top of the hour.
0: We'll see. I don't know. We're still waiting to find out. Here's the deal. So, of course, there was the pause in the tariffs.
1: Right.
0: You know, and then now it's a whole waiting game because they haven't finished, I guess, crossing all the T's and dotting all the I's and stuff. And until the ink is dry on this thing, on this agreement they've got.
1: But what is it for, like, what's in it for us?
0: I don't know. That's the thing. They're not telling the general public. Apparently, they've told most of the premiers what's going on.
1: And they're asking, can you put the American booze back on the shelves?
0: That's it. And when they're saying, can you put the booze back on the shelves? Because here's what we got that's going to help your region.
1: Okay.
0: Kind of thing. And they seem kind of happy about it, but it's still, if it doesn't get done, and say some of the premiers, like, you know, you got Ford here, and you got EB out in BC, and they're, no, I don't want to put the booze back on the shelves. Mm-hmm. Is that going to kibosh the whole thing? I don't know.
1: Well, I mean, we're the biggest province. We probably have weight on. Just between me and you, we spend the most on alcohol, you know, so.
0: But it just kind of gets me. So it's still all up in the air. And I mean, yeah, everybody's feeling good about it. And everybody kind of hopes it's good if it does get done. But we don't know until we actually see it all. But it's left us in limbo. Let's see if we can boil it down for you.

0: is for reciprocal, a word we now know. R is for retaliation, which hurts biz. I is for idiotic, which they all are.
1: Why my American wine?
0: F is if employment starts to...

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0: 107.5 Cool FM. 5:59, Dale and Charlie. Oh, almost Friday. It's going to be a nice sunrise today. Just really nice day. It's a little crisp when you head out the door this morning, though, we'll tell you. 23 later on today. Tomorrow looks outstanding as well. Beautiful. A little later on, you're going to get a chance to hear the cue to call for Cool FM's Pick Your Prize contest. And oh, if you are dying to get your hands on tickets to go see Ed Sheeran, I'm thinking probably before 7 o'clock you're going to get that chance. But you got to know your famous Eds, all right? That'll be before 7 o'clock, chance to win tickets to go see Ed Sheeran tomorrow night. Right now, let's check traffic with MJ.
1: Looks pretty good over on the 400. Between Barrie and the GTA, you're off to a pretty good start as the 404, that's in good shape as well. Between Newmarket down to the Markham area, 89 heading from Alliston and on 26 from Stayner, that is looking good too. We do, however, have a construction delay slowing things down in Clearview Township on Highway 26 between Mosley Street and County Road 96, so be prepared for those as setbacks. I'm MJ. More traffic in minutes on 107.5 Cool FM.
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2: Good morning. Here's what Barrie's talking about. Prime Minister Carney says the trade deal reached with the U.S. reinforces Canada's trade advantages, while President Trump calls it a good deal for everybody. Business and labor groups are cautiously optimistic. Unifor says the devil is in the details, while Conservative leader Pierre Poilievre says any final agreement must still eliminate tariffs on key sectors like steel, aluminum, and autos. Negotiators say the deal brings much-needed certainty, but with documents still being finalized, some uncertainty remains. I've yet to hear Premier Ford's thoughts on the deal, but other premiers have weighed in, many saying they're optimistic about it and will consider the Prime Minister's request to put American booze back on store shelves. BC's fire season fast becoming one of its worst. While the area of 4,300 square kilometers burned by the more than 1,000 fires so far this year has only been a fraction of the area burned in other years, the structural losses have been piling up. More than 500 homes or other structures have been destroyed or damaged. Meta facing fresh scrutiny in a California courtroom. A former engineering director has testified the company took a don't ask, don't tell approach to kids under 13 using its platforms, told jurors Meta routinely put profits ahead of user safety, focusing on keeping people online longer. The lawsuit, brought by four states, is expected to last 6 weeks. Prince Harry and his wife Meghan have decided to return to the United Kingdom for an extended stay starting this fall, but they won't resume their roles as working members of the royal family. Although relations with the royal family have soured, Harry has recently expressed an interest in reconciliation so he could spend more time with his father, who is being treated for an undisclosed form of cancer. Another outdoor movie night in Bradford. Tonight's feature at the BWG Public Square is Zootopia 2. Lawn games and pre-show entertainment at 7. The movie starts at dusk. See it, shoot it, share your news on the Barrie 360 text line 705-797-1111. Tough night at the office for Jays outfielder Jesus Sanchez. Bobbled balls, losing balls, and the lights in the roof, and that in turn made it a bad night for starter Max Scherzer. Jays were down 7-1 after four innings, but battled back, coming up just shy, 7-6 the final, leaving them a game back in the wild card race. They get the Rays again this afternoon, then meet the Yankees for the weekend. Toronto FC tied Charlotte 3-3. Toronto Tempo lost 93-82 to Washington in women's basketball. Canada's women's national basketball team won its second Olympic qualifier, 85-38 over the Philippines. Barrie Baycats can clinch a playoff spot with a win tonight over Guelph. Today's one-word weather, glorious. The forecast in 30.

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1: weather. Color it sunny today, high near 23, clear down to 9 tonight, sunshine 24 tomorrow. 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

0: 107.5 Cool FM, Tyler Shaw, and with you, 611, Dale and Charlie. Later on this hour, you're going to get a chance to win tickets to go and enjoy Ed Sheeran tomorrow night at Scotiabank. Not Scotiabank. Amazing. No, Rogers Center.
1: Rogers.
0: Sorry, I was just thinking indoor.
1: And it's going to be, Center. Hopefully, the dome should be open.
0: That'll be crazy.
1: Yeah.
0: So it's going to be a great show, and you can win those tickets for Ed Sheeran. Famous Eds. You're going to have to know which one we're talking about coming up sometime before 7 o'clock. Gorgeous day today we've got here. Man, it's a little bit cool when you head out the door this morning, but sunshine and 23 later on today. Just a great day to get outdoors.
1: So you know when you go on your roller coasters, Dale?
0: I used to love going on all kinds of rides when I was...
1: But back in the day, there was never the question of... You know, keep your phones in your pocket. It was keep your hands and feet in the ride at all time. Hold your hat.
0: You've got a loose change in your pocket. We're not responsible.
1: So now, Wonderland, often like most theme parks are like, keep your phones in your pocket or store them safely.
0: Mm-hmm.
1: But maybe they don't tell you why. Okay. So at Wonderland, riders were left dangling near the top of a steep climb. One of these big... newer posters.
0: Oh, God, those things are crazy, yeah.
1: So, the ride stopped mid-ride after somebody pulled out their phone. So, what happened is the safety system kicked in, turning the thrill into, like, a tense wait.
0: How does that happen? I mean, it must have some sort of a sensor on it or something.
1: I guess. So, it literally says, keep your phones locked on the rides. Is that a new thing where it literally says your phones need to be locked? Is it a technology thing or is it a safety system?
0: Or if one of the phones is activated or is somebody's using it, it can sense it when you're on the ride and it will stop the ride.
1: Well, here's something to think about too. I don't know if this would be a thing, but what if the phone fell out of a person's hand and like landed on one of the tracks of the rides? Like, could that derail the ride? Like, I don't know the logistics of it.
0: I don't think so, because most of those ones that go flipping around and upside down, they have like not only things on the top, but they're hooked around the bottom.
1: Yeah, so, okay.
0: But still.
1: Note to self.
0: Yes.
1: Do not take your phone out.
0: No, in the middle of the, you know, the.
1: It looks like it was on the down.
0: Okay.
1: And it just stops. So you imagine like on that one of those steep.
0: Oh, because you're like starting already down and it's like.
1: And then it's just like, oh my God.
0: Can you imagine how much the safety bar would cut into your stomach? You'd be throwing Tiny Toms all over everybody.
1: What's a Tiny Tom?
0: That's those donuts.
1: Oh. I think they have those over those chest things.
0: Oh, well, okay.
1: God, my boobs would be smushed.
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0: Yes, I can picture the headline showing up on TV that night. Smoosh boob at Wonderland. Maybe that's the new coaster. It's the boob smoosher.
1: Hey. There you go.
0: We're on every time you go over the top. Just when you start to go really down fast, it's like, chunk, stops.
1: That would be, no.
0: And then it lets go when you're not expecting it.
1: Oh, I know. That's the worst part.
0: Wow.
1: I think they actually have rides like that.
0: I think they do, actually, yeah. Time for traffic. What's going on, MJ?
3: Looking good this morning on the 400. Goldwater to Barrie to the GTA. You're off to a good start so far. While the 404, that's in good shape, too, from Newmarket down to Markham on 89. To and from Alliston, not finding any problems. 12 and 93, to and from Midland, also looking good. We've got construction delays holding things back over in a clear view on Highway 26 between Mosley and County Road 96. So keep that in mind as you pass through. 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More traffic in minutes on 107.5 Cool FM.
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0: right in. 99 Nights on Cool FM. 622, Dale and Charlie, almost Friday. Going to be beautiful today. Loads of sunshine and 23. Got some seeds.
1: Got something in your
0: teeth. A seed. You know what it is? I'm having a hybrid sandwich for breakfast this morning.
1: What is a
0: hybrid? I call it a hybrid sandwich because it's from two of my favorite places.
1: Okay, so it's not.
0: So I've got,
1: it's one. Okay.
0: I've got this seedy loaf, this really seed-laden, like a lot of seeds.
1: Okay,
0: right. From Cobb's.
1: Yeah.
0: Cobb's bread.
1: Yeah.
0: But, of course, whenever I'm getting cold cuts and cheese to put on it, over to Fox's I go, right?
1: Okay.
0: So I'm having a combo sandwich. I've got my Black Forest ham and Swiss, and it's on a seedy bread. So it's like I'm bringing the best of everything together.
1: I was going to say, that might be like a good, like, high, yeah, that might be a good idea.
0: It's delicious. Like, I got to be honest.
1: A collaboration.
0: Delicious. Yeah, it's just, I get that little stuck in my teeth.
1: Amazing.
0: You're probably going to need like a sweater or something when you get out the door this morning, because as nice as it's going to be later on today, it is going to be a little bit chilly first thing, but 23 in the sun later on, beautiful.
1: We don't often go out for lunch with the bosses, like once, twice a year at best, if that, okay? But when you do. Do you ever wonder what you should order? Do you ever look at the menu and go, like, does it rumble in your head? Like, should I, maybe I shouldn't order this.
0: Should I get the 9-ounce glass, or am I kidding myself and just order the bottle? That's about the only debate in my mind when I'm out for lunch with the boss.
1: What not to order.
0: Okay.
1: At a work lunch with your boss.
0: I'm going to say the bottle probably is on that list.
1: Steer clear of the most expensive item on the menu.
0: Yeah, I don't have highfalutin taste. I'm not sitting there going, hey, can I get the porterhouse? You know?
1: Not during lunch anyway,
0: oh,
1: right?
0: No.
1: Okay. Be careful with the alcohol. Drinking too much can lead to conversations you might later regret.
0: You know what I hate? You know what I hate that you do?
1: Yeah, you know.
0: You know, when you come in, you're all high and mighty.
1: Don't order multiple courses if your boss is only ordering one. Follow their lead.
0: Yeah.
1: Okay.
0: So, can we get an appetizer?
1: So, yeah, if the boss is like, oh, I'm just going to have like
0: I'm just gonna have
1: the burger.
0: Yeah,
1: and
0: I'm
1: you're
0: just
1: like,
0: going to get the half a sandwich and a salad.
1: You know, then you've got to be like, okay, fine.
0: You know, for lunch with our boss.
1: Okay.
0: Can I get some dry crackers and a glass of water, please?
1: And finally.
0: Yeah.
1: Skip foods that are messy or difficult to eat. The goal is to enjoy the meal while keeping the focus on the people at the table. So
0: not the food that spilled down the front of your top.
1: Right. So maybe skip the lobster and the bib. Okay.
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0: 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It's 107.5 Cool FM, 6:29 with Dale and Charlie. Almost Friday. Sun's almost up. Going to be beautiful today. 23 and loads of sunshine. Very nice. Sometime between now and 7 o'clock, you're going to get a chance to win tickets to go see Ed Sheeran at Rogers Center tomorrow night. Tomorrow night. But you'll need to know your famous Eds. All right? All right, let's get a look and see what's happening with traffic right now. MJ's following it.
1: Just a little bit of volume on the southbound 400 as you're approaching Canal Road. The good news is it won't last you too long. It quickly picks up pace afterwards and a good trip down towards the GTA. While the 404, you're off to a good run there between Newmarket to Markham, 11 between Orillia and Barrie, and 26 from Stayner. Not seeing any problems. We do have construction holding things back in Clearview Township on Highway 26 between Mosley and County Road and 96. And so be ready for a few delays in traveling there. 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I'm MJ. More traffic in minutes on 107.5 Cool FM.
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2: Good morning. Here's what Barry's talking about. It's still a draft. The fine print hasn't been worked out, and it still needs final approval. That said, both sides sound pretty happy about the Canada-U.S. trade deal worked out this week. Prime Minister Carney says the agreement strengthens Canada's trade position with the U.S. President Trump calls it a win for everybody, claiming it'll slash tariffs on American farmers to zero. There's also word tariffs on Canadian steel and aluminum could be eased up, but not scrapped altogether. Several premiers say they're feeling optimistic after getting the details from Ottawa. Stay tuned. A former Meta engineering director has unloaded on the company in a major courtroom showdown south of the border. The ex-exec, who previously testified before Congress about child safety on Instagram, says Meta took a don't ask, don't tell approach when it came to kids under 13 using its platforms, told jurors the company repeatedly put profits ahead of safety, focusing on keeping people glued to their screens, even when it may have been hurting their mental health. Retirement can be a tougher transition than many people expect. Retired SFIR Chief Cynthia Ross Tustin says leaving work means not just losing a paycheck, but daily purpose and structure.
3: I don't think people always realize everything they're giving up when they walk away from work. And most of us, we've spent decades building competence and friends and participating. And so when they give you your Hallmark card and expect you to just go leisure off, you don't start realizing what you've given up.
2: 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Also talks about her website, I'm Thinking of Retiring, where she shares blogs and a guide to help retirees navigate what she calls the itchy and often unexpected realities of life after work. Extreme heat peeling back history across Europe. The latest discovery, a steam tugboat wreck in Serbia dating back to the early 1900s. The rusty hull of a vessel known as the Slovenian and has resurfaced from the Sava River. As drought and record heat hammer the continent, rivers are shrinking fast. In recent years, everything from warships and mammoth bones to pieces of ancient structures have resurfaced. Got a story we should know about? Text Barry 360 at 705-797-1111. Your tip could be the next big story. Jays nearly pulled off a miracle comeback last night, buried 7-1 in the fourth inning. They clawed back to within one, but couldn't find the equalizer. 7-6 the final. Jays now a game out of the final wild card spot. They wrap up the series with Tampa Bay this afternoon. Toronto FC and Charlotte played to a 3-3 draw. Toronto Tempo dropped a 93-82 decision to Washington in women's basketball, and the Barrie BayCats can punch their playoff ticket tonight with a win over Guelph. Going to be a bright one. The forecast in 30.
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2: Sunshine today, high near 23, clear down to 9 tonight, sunny in 24 tomorrow. 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

0: Black Eyed Peas, and I Got a Feeling at 107.5 Cool FM. Dale and Charlie, 641. There's the sun just peeking over the horizon. Oh, it's going to be a nice day.
1: Yeah.
0: It's chilly right now. Not going to lie. It's only about 10 or 11 right now, but it heads up to 23 later on today, and tomorrow looks outstanding as well as we get closer to the weekend. All right, you know what we're closer to?
1: Tell me.
0: Ed Sheeran playing at Rogers Center.
1: Tomorrow.
0: Tomorrow night.
1: They get the first shows tonight, then Friday, then Saturday.
0: Mm-hmm.
1: Yeah.
0: I understand that for some of the shows, they've actually got, you know how they always do these?
1: Releases.
0: Last releases?
1: Yes.
0: Sold out shows. It's like, oh, there's an extra 100 seats. Boop. Like that.
1: I wonder why they do that.
0: And they're going to be, I don't know, but
1: it
0: I just understand.
1: Stresses you out when you're like, oh my God.
0: That if you're not lucky enough to win the tickets that we're giving you a chance to win right now for Ed Sheeran tomorrow night at Rogers Center, you can go and check it out online and find out if there's any seats you can purchase. But better idea right now is why not call 727-1075, be the seventh caller, and you have to know your famous Eds.
1: Mm-hmm.
0: And it could be a character or it could be a person.
1: Yep.
0: In this case, it's a character.
1: Okay.
0: You'll have to know this famous Ed, and we're going to start with caller number 7 to get your hands on tickets for Ed Sheeran at Rogers Center tomorrow night. Are you ready? Who is this famous Ed?
2: Oh, morning, Wilbur.
3: Never mind that. I'm tired of you beating me to the morning paper. I like to read it with my eggs.
2: I like to read it with my hay.
1: Love it.
0: Oh, we're really making it tough this morning, though. What is it? Who's that famous Ed? 727-1075, tickets for Ed Sheeran. Could be yours. We'll start with caller number 7. And if we don't get him right there, then we're going to move on to caller number 8, and so on, and so on, and so on. Give us a call while we check traffic details for Bolts Plus, your number one source for fastener, industrial, and safety supplies. All right, MJ.
4: A good drive this morning. Just finding a little bit of volume on the South 400 around Canal, but it will not last you too long. It quickly picks up pace, and from there, a nice trip down to the GTA. The 404, that's looking good between Newmarket to Markham and 90 to Angus. So far, no delays. 27 to Elmvale and 90 to Angus so far. That looks good, too. 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
7: Good morning.
6: Hey, who's this?
7: It's Kim.
6: Kim, what are you doing this morning?
7: Just getting ready for work.
6: What do you do for a living, Kim?
7: I'm a vet tech.
8: Oh,
6: vet
8: amazing.
6: Tech.
8: Which vet?
7: Mill Street and Angus.
8: Oh, nice.
6: Angus. Hey, you got plans for tomorrow night?
7: Working, but they could change.
6: Could they change? Well, let's find out if they have to, because you're caller number 7.
7: Woohoo.
6: But you got to know that famous Ed.
7: I think it's Mr. Ed.
6: Mr. Ed!
8: Yes!
6: A horse is a horse, of course, unless it's Mr.
8: When
6: Ed.
8: When did that...
6: That was old. That's like late 50s kind of thing.
8: Wow.
6: It's old black and white TV.
8: It's so funny that like everybody's still under... Like somehow you just know the name.
6: You just know it. You know Mr. Ed. Oh, that's
8: a horse.
6: The talking horse.
8: Yeah.
7: Yep.
6: Crazy. Well, they're going to have to switch you around there, Kim, because you know what? You're going to see Ed Sheeran tomorrow night at Rogers Center.
7: Thank you.
6: Congrats from Cool FM.
7: All right. Thank you very much.

0: 107.5 Cool FM, and there's Ed Sheeran, Castle on the Hill. Oh, one more chance tomorrow morning to win those tickets for tomorrow night's show at Rogers Center. Once again, though, tomorrow you'll need to know your famous Ed. Yes, you will. Okay, it is 6:52. Dale and Charlie, going to be a beautiful day today. Sunshine and 23 eventually. What you got for 7 o'clock, Dan?
1: The ink's still not dry, but the reviews are pretty good for the Canada-U.S. trade deal. Tell you more. Top of the hour.
0: Alrighty. 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
0: Okay, Charlie, what's going on?
2: So Celine Dion, Post Malone, they have nothing in common. I just was trying to get you excited.
0: Oh, you tease.
2: I know. So Celine Dion reveals more, actually, about her health treatment for stiff person syndrome in this new interview with Harper Bazaar. So we know she was diagnosed in 2022. We basically understand, I think now, thanks to her, what stiff syndrome is. And it basically includes this rapid muscle and painful spasms triggered by stress, loud noises, sudden movement. She was actually at the point where she actually feels like she has to move all the time. Because if you don't move, you can just...
0: You start to seize up.
2: Exactly.
0: Yeah.
2: So right now, reportedly, she has an intense recovery regimen. That includes medication, physical therapy, vocal therapy, and immunotherapy. So she says she does 90 minutes of Pilates sessions 3 times a week, plus ballet classes 2x a week, in preparation for her upcoming residency in Paris. 26 concerts running between September and May of next year.
0: And you got to think, when you're singing, that is using muscles and stuff. So that would also be impacted by this.
2: 100%. And she has vocal therapy as well.
0: Yeah.
2: And, you know, she said, like, again, this is a new disease, right? They're still kind of trying to figure it out as it goes. I mean, again, like for me, you know, I've been down picking something up and it hurts because I can't even imagine what she's trying to do. So what a star.
0: Yeah.
2: Right? Post Malone is engaged. And, oh, come on.
0: Aw.
2: He clearly didn't get my letter, but whatever. To his girlfriend stylist. Now, I believe, I'm not sure if this is the girl like he had his daughter with because he was engaged to another girl like a couple years ago. So I'm all confused.
0: I just don't think, you don't have enough tattoos.
2: That's the problem.
0: You haven't got enough ink.
2: I know. See, that's it, Posty. You know, you didn't give me time to get all the tats that I needed.
0: You've just got little tats. You got to go out and get one of them big monster
2: the
0: things.
2: Big
0: the big
2: ones.
0: Dragon
2: yeah.
0: going up over your shoulder and
2: sure.
0: down your back and all
2: yeah.
0: that. Yeah.
2: And Posty is like, he's just a cool guy. He's just a fun guy. And currently on his really, you know, yep. his big ass stadium tour right now.
0: Nobody does a grill in their mouth like he does.
2: Oh, yeah. Going to Asia, I think, next month. So that is what's trending.

0: There's the spoken for Post Malone and Sunflower. 6:59, Dale and Charlie. All righty. Coming up in about 10 minutes, we are going to need the whole family to team up and get ready to play the Cool FM Generation Gap. Great prizes, flag store prize pack, and whole family's going to check out the Berry Fair, which starts up next Wednesday at the S Agriplex. And we want you to get there, all right? Because there's a lot of great fun going on with the rides and the food and fun. We'll do that in 10 minutes on the Cool FM Generation Gap. Beautiful day today. Sunshine, a high that climbs to 23 once we get rid of these clouds that are kind of hanging around. Still going to be nice. MJ, traffic.
1: It continues to look good out there this morning. Just a little bit of volume around Canal Road, which will quickly pick up pace, and a nice trip down to the GTA, as the 404 also looks good between Newmarket to Markham, and 89 on the way to Alliston. No major issues there. 27 to Elmvale and 92 on your way to Wasaga. You're off to a good start. I'm MJ. 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
2: Good morning. Here's what Barry's talking about. The Canada-U.S. trade deal, which is still just a draft, still needs the fine print, still needs final approval, but both sides seem happy with it. Prime Minister Carney says it reinforces and builds on Canada's existing trade advantages with the U.S. President Trump calls it a good deal for everybody, claiming it'll drop tariffs on American farmers to zero. There's been some indication tariffs will be relaxed on Canadian steel and aluminum, though not eliminated. Some of the premiers say they're optimistic after getting details from the prime minister, who has asked those that took U.S. alcohol off store shelves a few months ago to put it back. A former engineering director at Meta, who has testified before Congress about child safety on Instagram, has told jurors at a landmark trial that the company took a don't ask, don't tell approach on kids under 13 on its platforms, that it consistently prioritized profits over safety in designing its products, focusing on how often and for how long people used them, even if it was detrimental to their mental well-being. BC's fire season fast becoming one of its worst. While the area of 4,300 square kilometers burned by the more than 1,000 fires this year has only been a fraction of the area burned in other years, the structural losses have been piling up. More than 500 homes or other structures have been destroyed or damaged. Prince Harry and his wife Meghan are returning to the United Kingdom for an extended stay starting this fall. While relations with the royal family have soured, Harry has recently expressed an interest in reconciliation so he could spend more time with his father, King Charles, who is being treated for an undisclosed form of cancer. Big moment, local buzz. We want to hear about it. Text us at 705-797-1111. Jays came this close to a huge comeback last night, down 7-1 in the fourth inning. They battled back and were down by just one through six. Just couldn't get the equalizer. 7-6 the final. They're now a game back of the final wild card. They round out the set with the Rays this afternoon. Toronto FC tied Charlotte 3-3. Toronto Tempo lost 93-82 to Washington in women's basketball. Canada's women's national basketball team won its second Olympic qualifier, 85-38 over the Philippines. The Barrie BayCats can clinch a playoff spot with a win tonight over Guelph. Today's one-word weather: glorious. The forecast in 30.
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2: Sunny today, high near 23, clear, down to 9 tonight, sunny and 24 tomorrow. 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
1: 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How are you? It's Dale and Charlie. Almost Friday.
2: Yeah, it's going to be a nice day, but I think people waking up this morning and being like, oh, there it is. Just that little bit of...
1: Oh, there it is.
2: Well, because it's been quite warm through our overnights, right? So,
1: yeah.
2: You know, you might need a sweater this morning.
1: You might, but it's going to be beautiful later on today. Sunshine at 23. Perfect day today, by the way. Baycats are playing tonight.
2: Oh, amazing.
1: Baycats playing the Guelph Royals. 7:30 start time, and man, it is going to be a perfect night for a baseball game. Yeah, there's a lot going on today. All right. If you're waking up just now, I already gave away Ed Sheeran tickets this morning.
2: Sorry.
1: That's all right. Another pair to give away tomorrow.
2: Yep.
1: Yeah. And you have not missed the cue to call for Cool FM's Pick Your Prize contest. Mm-hmm. That'll be coming up a little bit later on. Right now, though, it's time for the team effort from the family. 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Now then, always a question that goes along with this, right? Prizes, nice flag store prize pack, and we've got the family pack to get you to the Barrie Fair, which starts up next Wednesday at the ESSA Agriplex. You got all the rides, you got the games, you got the food.
2: It's fun. I really like it. And the agriculture is really neat there, too, and you learn something. And in the barns, there's all these really neat sciencey things.
1: Yep. And if you're not sciencey, they have a demolition derby.
2: There you go.
1: No science required for that.
2: Absolutely
1: just
2: not.
1: Just fun.
2: Exactly.
1: Here we go.
2: Exactly.
1: But you better know the answer to today's question for the Cool FM Generation Gap kids. Get a little help if you need to on this one. This day back in 1989, way back then, a reboot of Good Morning, Miss Bliss debuted on NBC. And it was one of Charlie's favorites, I might say.
0: When I wake up in the morning and the lawn gets out of morning, I don't think I'll ever make it on time. By the time I grab my books...
1: What TV show is that? What TV show is that? Is that Head of the Class? Is that Saved by the Bell? Or is that Welcome Back, Cotter? 727-1075. It's the Cool FM Generation Gap. You give us a call. Kids, we want to talk to you, but make sure you got a little help to answer that question. That song. What TV show is that from? Head of the Class, Saved by the Bell, or Welcome Back, Cotter? And you're going to enjoy the Barrie Fair. Let's get a look at Cool FM traffic right now with MJ.
3: We got just a bit of volume on the South 400 around Canal. The good news is that doesn't last you long. It'll ease up very quickly. And from there, looks good down to the GTA. On to the 404. So far, no problems from Newmarket to Markham. 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
2: You got it.
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1: Okay, you know what? 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
1: 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Congratulations. 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

0: 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Beautiful looking day today.
1: Yeah.
0: Tomorrow looks great as well.
1: Totally.
0: Oh, there's something starting up tomorrow, too, and the weather's going to be cooperating just wonderfully for it.
1: Okay.
0: Canada 911 Ride Foundation has the 21st Ontario Ride to honor first responders.
1: Oh, that's cool.
0: It's an honor, a ride in honor of first responders who have fallen
1: now,
0: in the line of duty.
1: Are we, just to clarify, ride as in a bike or like motorcycle?
0: Motorcycle ride.
1: Mm-hmm.
0: It runs 3 days, actually. It runs tomorrow. Starts tomorrow in Lakefield.
1: Mm-hmm.
0: It's over in Lakefield. And then it ends up in Alliston. So it's going to be going out of the Nottawasaga Inn.
1: Oh, that's neat.
0: Yep, right down there. And then on Sunday, it wraps up in Aurora. So just a little down the road south.
1: Okay.
0: So it kind of goes bing, bang, boom. Three different places. And if you want to participate in this, and it's a great ride, too. I mean, it's a chance to get out there. And I mean, look at the weather today and tomorrow.
1: Mm-hmm.
0: And Saturday, for the most part,
1: mm-hmm.
0: looks good as well.
1: Mm-hmm.
0: Yeah, we'll see Sunday. But yeah, people on motorcycles, they're a tough breed. Come on now.
1: That's kind of neat. Yeah, like see all these bikes. And they're all like just riding together.
0: Yeah, and you're going to see these convoys of bikes going through. And so now you know what it's for. It's all in support of first responders who've made a sacrifice. And if you want to find out more information, very easy to do that. What you do is you go to the 911 Ride Foundation website, which is Canada911Ride.org.
1: Perfect.
0: And to get more information, so if you are a motorcyclist
1: mm-hmm.
0: and you want to get out and join this one, it's still not too late. You can chime in there. And other ways to find out and support this great cause. And it's just going to be a great event. And especially with the weather, the way it's going to look tomorrow to start up in Lakefield and then Saturday in Alliston, it's going to be awesome. So there you go. The Canada 911 Ride Foundation. So it's Canada911Ride.org to get more information on that. 722, Dale and Charlie coming up. Dan's going to let us know what Barry's talking about. Also, besides tariffs, there's other stuff.
1: Okay, good.
0: Let us know that. And you still have not missed your chance for Pick Your Prize. Just not yet.
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2: 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Dale and Charlie, on the other hand, no filter. You've been warned.

0: 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It is 7:29. It's Dale and Charlie. What could make an almost Friday even better? I know. Winning $1,000. Sure would. 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Put it all together for a grand in your hand. And $100 in Lotto 649 tickets would come along with that. Okay? We'll talk to you in 10 minutes. Beautiful day today. We got a few hazy clouds hanging around. Get out of here later on with a sunny high at 23. What's going on with traffic, MJ?
1: We've got slowdowns right now over on Highway 11 north of Severn Bridge. We've got construction that's holding things down between Sparrow Lake and Cache Lake Road, so do be careful and be ready for those delays due to construction over on Highway 11. Meanwhile, not seeing any problems on Highway 11 south of Orillia all the way down to Barrie. It's looking good. Looks good over on the 400 from Barrie right on down to the GTA, but does slow a bit between Finch and the 401, making your way into Toronto, 90 to Wasaga, and 26 to Stayner and to Collingwood. That is looking good. 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More traffic in minutes on 107.5 Cool FM.
0: 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And here's Dan Blakely.
2: Good morning. Here's what Barrie's talking about. Prime Minister Carney says the trade deal reached with the U.S. reinforces Canada's trade advantages, while President Trump is calling it a good deal for everybody. Business and labor groups are cautiously optimistic. They warn the details will matter. Unifor saying the devil is in the details, while Conservative leader Pierre Poilievre says any final agreement must still eliminate tariffs on key sectors like steel, aluminum, and automobiles. Negotiators say the deal brings much-needed certainty, but with documents still being finalized, some uncertainty remains. Have yet to hear Premier Ford's take on the deal, but other premiers have weighed in, many saying they're optimistic about it and will consider the Prime Minister's request to put American booze back on store shelves. You want to go faster? A few calls and texts this morning about workers changing the speed signs on the 400 from 100 to 110 kilometers an hour. Queen's Park announced in the spring it was doing this on sections of the 400 series of highways after trials in some places. Meta facing fresh scrutiny in a California courtroom. A former engineering director has testified the company took a don't ask, don't tell approach to kids under 13 using its platforms. Told jurors Meta routinely put profits ahead of user safety, focusing on keeping people online longer. The lawsuit, brought by four states, is expected to last about 6 weeks. Not an easy transition from work to retirement, to ask retired SFIR Chief Cynthia Ross Tustin.
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2: 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Tough night at the office for Jays outfielder Jesus Sanchez. Bobbled balls, lost balls, and the lights in the roof, and that in turn made it a bad night for starter Max Scherzer. Jays were down 7-1 after four innings, but battled back, coming up just shy, 7-6 the final, leaving them a game back in the wild card race. They get the Rays again this afternoon, then meet the Yankees for the weekend. Toronto FC tied Charlotte at 3. Toronto Tempo lost 93-82 to Washington in women's basketball. Canada's women's national basketball team won its second Olympic qualifier, 85-38 over the Philippines. Barrie Baycats can clinch a playoff spot with a win tonight over Guelph. Going to be a bright one. The forecast in 30.
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2: getting sunshine today, high near 23, clear down to 9 tonight, sunny and 24 tomorrow. 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

0: 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We can't feel my face. How are you? It's Dale and Charlie.
1: Gonna be a nice one today. Yeah. A sweater, maybe a hoodie if you are heading out this morning, but we will climb to 23 with mainly sunny skies later.
0: I have here in my possession.
1: What do you got?
0: 10 questions which could lead you to having $1,000 to enjoy this weekend.
1: Oh, I say.
0: But you bloody well better get them all right.
1: Again, we've gone British.
0: That's what we're going to do.
1: On Cool FM.
0: So here we are, the 10 questions. Now, if you can answer them all correctly, they'll have got $1,000 for you. Which works out to about 430 pounds.
1: Can you do other accents?
0: I can do Scottish, but it's not quite as fun.
1: What about like a French?
0: I don't know what you're talking about.
1: Oh.
0: Mon chéri, now we do the dirty French laugh.
1: Can you do like Spanish, maybe? Because those Latin guys, I tell you.
0: Yeah, really?
1: Yeah. Well, I just avoid that.
0: I'd like to, but I don't really have.
1: No, you don't have like Antonio.
0: And I really don't want to get you all worked up there. Besides, you know what? That's the one I save for my wife, because my wife has a thing for the Latino guy.
1: Ah, there you go.
0: You know, I get terrified every time we go south of the U.S.
1: Well, that's
0: we're
1: fair.
0: In trouble then, right?
1: Mm-hmm, that's fair.
0: Any guy that walks by that looks like Antonio Banderas or something like that.
1: Mm-hmm.
0: Uh-oh. Benicio del Toro. Oh, my God. That's your hall pass. You want to be caller number 7 right now because we want you to win the $1,000. 727-1075. 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Here we go. 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MJ?
2: We've got construction delays holding things back north of Severn Bridge between Sparrow Lake and Cache Lake Road. Things are pretty heavy going at the moment due to construction throughout there. Meanwhile, as you're making your way south of Orillia on Highway 11, it's looking good down to Barrie. Through Barrie, the 400 looks good south of that all the way down to the Holland Marsh, but it is going to slow down between Finch and the 401 heading into Toronto. Meanwhile, on 12 and 93,

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6: All right. Do we keep going in British? Or do we just scale it back and go all Canadian?
7: Yeah, we probably scale it back.
6: All right.
7: Angie wants $1,000.
6: Angie, how you doing? All right. All right. Okay, Angie, we'll do it just plain old Canadian.
8: Oh, thank you.
6: Okay.
7: Well, we don't want to mess her up.
6: Okay.
8: No.
6: Ah, you're right. Fair is fair. Angie, we got 10 questions. You'll have 60 seconds. If you can get them all right, we got $1,000 for you. You've already scooped up $100 in Lotto 649 tickets, but I think we can do it a little bit better. You ready?
8: I am.
6: Now, you know, if you don't know it, you pass, and we'll come back to it if time permits, and the first answer you give us is the one that we always have to take.
8: Perfect.
6: Here we go. Angie DeCuna, let's play Cool FM's $1,000 Minute. Your 60 seconds begins right now. What's the name of the horse racetrack in Innisfil?
8: Georgian Downs.
6: Which DC superhero protects Central City?
8: Pass.
6: What's the main ingredient in traditional polenta?
8: Cornmeal.
6: Which American businesswoman, writer, and TV personality is known for her trademark saying, "It's a good thing"?
8: Pass.
6: Who's the wife of Fred Flintstone's best friend and neighbor?
8: Betty.
6: Which type of dog breed is most commonly associated with dog sledding?
8: Husky.
6: Which part of the eye controls how much light enters it?
8: Pupil.
6: In baseball, what does the acronym RBI stand for?
8: Runs batted in.
6: What do you call a small piece of wood used as a mouthpiece on certain wind instruments?
8: A reed.
6: What is Homer Simpson's favorite beer?
8: Duff.
6: Which DC superhero protects Central City?
8: Superman.
6: Which American businesswoman, writer, and TV personality is known for her trademark saying, "It's a good thing"?
8: I really don't know.
6: And it's a good thing. She teamed up with Snoop Dogg years ago, and it was hysterical.
7: Bill.
6: And she's got her own wine, too.
7: And a podcast with Snoop.
8: Mm. That is Martha Stewart.
6: Yes. The only time she didn't say it was when she was getting sentenced to prison.
8: Exactly.
6: 6 years behind bars. It's not a good thing. You've got yourself $100 in a lot of 649 tickets. You did very well. Very well again. We're so close, but we got a couple wrong. The Flash is looking after Central City. Yeah. And we've got, the part of the eye that controls how much light enters it, iris.
7: I felt like you were going to say it.
6: You said I, And then
8: I
6: you
8: did,
6: switched to pupil.
8: But then I changed my mind. I shouldn't change my mind.
7: Yeah, nope. It's always the first instinct, right? Yeah.

0: that's one.
1: Yeah.
2: Well, Angie, let's see what happens with that $100 in Lotto 649 tickets for you, all right?
1: That's fantastic.
2: All right. You have yourself a great day. Thanks for playing along this morning.
1: Thank you very much.
2: One more shot this week, tomorrow morning. Maybe you get to start the week off with a grand in your hand. 740, we'll do it. Cool FM's $1,000 Minute. On an almost Friday, it's going to be beautiful today. 23 and sun later on. Very nice. Lola Young and Messy Now on Cool FM.

0: 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Coming up before we get to commercial-free mornings at 9 o'clock on this almost Friday. Going to be gorgeous. Still a little hazy cloud out there right now. Kind of crisp, too, when you head out the door. It's only like 12 degrees, but it heads for 23 later on. What do you got in the Barry 360 newsroom, Dan?
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0: 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It's coming up within the next hour. Seventh caller when you hear it. Not yet, not yet. But when you hear it, seventh caller at 727-1075. 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Okay, we got some clouds just lingering for now, but we should see more sun later on with a nice high at 23. What's going on with traffic, MJ?
1: We've got some slowdowns over on Highway 11 traveling through Oro between Line 9 and Line 11. You're going to hit a bit of a slow spot there on the northbound side. And then north of Orillia, actually north of Severn Bridge, we are dealing with some pretty heavy delays right now due to construction that is holding things up between Sparrow Lake and Cache Lake Road, so be ready for those setbacks. Meanwhile, over on the 400 traveling through Barrie, it's looking good, but it is going to slow down a bit through the Holland Marsh between King and Rutherford as well, and then more delays between Finch and the 401 heading into the GTA. Moving a bit slowly on the southbound 404 between Davis Drive and St. John's Side Road, and gets a bit slow again between Stouffville Road and 16th Avenue on 92 to Wasaga and 26 to Stayner, not seeing any problems there. 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More traffic in minutes on 107.5 Cool FM.
0: 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And here's Dan Blakely.
2: Good morning. Here's what Barrie's talking about. It's still a draft. The fine print hasn't been worked out, and it still needs final approval. That said, both sides sound pretty happy about the Canada-U.S. trade deal worked out this week. Prime Minister Carney says the agreement strengthens Canada's trade position with the U.S. President Trump calls it a win for everybody, claiming it'll slap tariffs on American farmers to zero. There's also word tariffs on Canadian steel and aluminum could be eased, but not scrapped altogether. Several premiers say they're feeling optimistic after getting the details from Ottawa. Stay tuned. A former Meta engineering director has unloaded on the company in a major courtroom showdown south of the border. The ex-exec, who previously testified before Congress about child safety on Instagram, says Meta took a don't ask, don't tell approach when it came to kids under 13 using its platforms, told jurors the company repeatedly put profits ahead of safety, focusing on keeping people glued to their screens, even when it may have been hurting their mental health. Retirement can be a tougher transition than many people think. Retired SFIR Chief Cynthia Ross Tustin says leaving work means losing more than a paycheck.
3: I don't think people always realize everything they're giving up when they walk away from work. And most of us, we've spent decades building competence and friends and participating. So when they give you your Hallmark card and expect you to just go leisure off, you don't start realizing what you've given up.
2: 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Blue Jays nearly pulled off a miracle comeback last night, buried 7-1 in the fourth inning. They clawed back to within one, but couldn't find the equalizer. 7-6 the final. Jays now a game out of the final wild card spot. They wrap up the series with Tampa this afternoon. Toronto FC and Charlotte played to a 3-3 draw. Toronto Tempo dropped a 93-82 decision to Washington in women's basketball. Canada's women's national basketball team rolled over the Philippines 85-38 for its second Olympic qualifying win, and the Barrie BayCats can punch their playoff ticket tonight with a win over Guelph. Today's one-word weather, glorious. The forecast in 30.
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2: Expecting sunshine today, high near 23, clear and 9 tonight, sunny and 24 tomorrow. It's 11 in Barry. For updates all day long, follow us on Blue Sky and X at Barry 360 and online at Barry360.com.
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0: It is a little after 8 o'clock, 727-1075 to get us here at the Cool Studios. Good morning.
1: Hello.
0: Hey, what are you doing?
1: Fine, sitting at work.
0: Okay. What are you calling us up just to say hi or what?
1: No. I thought I heard the cue to call.
0: Oh.
2: Coming up.
0: I said be ready because it is going to be coming up before 9 o'clock, but not quite yet.
1: Aw.
0: That's all right. It was nice talking to you.
1: Aw, thanks. You too.
0: And maybe we'll talk to you later if you're caller 7 at the right time, okay?
1: I will be working at that time, so I won't be able to.
0: No. Sorry about that. Have a great day.
1: Bye. Bye.
0: Yeah, the cue to call for Cool FM's Pick Your Prize contest. Not quite yet. Not quite yet, but before 9 o'clock. Kygo and Selena Gomez.

0: Barry's Best Mix, 107.5, Cool FM, Kygo, Selena Gomez, and It Ain't Me. Selena Gomez. Did you hear about Only Murders in the Building?
1: No, what?
0: I know we're going to be checking out what's trending in about 10 minutes, but I guess Olivia Colman is going to be joining Only Murders in the Building.
1: Oh, cool.
0: Yeah. I just saw that. It just somewhere popped up somewhere. So I'll look into that. But we'll find out what else is trending coming up in about 10 minutes time. It's Dale and Charlie. It's a little kind of hazy out there
1: just,
0: right now.
1: It's refreshing. It's just a little bit cooler than we're used to. But, I mean, just a hoodie is all you'll need. It'll warm up later on this morning.
2: Excuse me, do you know how much a polar bear weighs?
3: No, how much?
2: Enough to break the ice. Hi, Fred Searing. How are you?
1: Here are some terrible, ridiculously, slightly spicy, I don't know, pickup lines or flattering lines.
0: All right.
1: I don't necessarily recommend. Okay?
0: Do we need to run the disclaimer here?
1: Maybe. Yeah, let's do that.
4: The following story is actually true and is meant to be enjoyed in the spirit of fun.
1: All right.
0: I think we're safe now.
1: Are you ready?
0: Yep.
1: Are you heartburn? Because you keep me up all night and I regret everything I did before bed.
5: Yeah, baby, yeah!
1: Like that one?
0: Yeah, it's all
1: right. Okay. Hey, are you menopause? Because you make me hot for absolutely no reason.
5: Yeah, baby, yeah!
0: I don't know if menopause is really anything good to use in a pickup line.
1: I told you they were not good pickup lines.
0: Okay.
1: Okay?
0: Yeah.
1: Couple more.
0: Yeah, all right.
1: Hey, are you my lower back? Because I think about you every time I get out of bed.
5: Yeah, baby, yeah!
1: Huh?
0: Yeah. Uh-huh.
1: Hey.
0: Hi.
1: Are you a colonoscopy? Because I've been thinking about you all week, and I'm extremely uncomfortable.
5: Yeah, baby, yeah!
1: I got more.
0: Oh, God.
1: Hey.
0: Hey.
1: Are you my reading glasses? Because I've been looking for you everywhere.
5: Yeah, baby, yeah!
1: Hey there. Are you a phone? Because you just... because you just blew me away. Follow me for more incredible pickup lines.
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1: I got tons of them. I remember I have ones about Christmas too, right?
0: Oh, yeah.
1: I've got all kinds. So if you need some help, I'm your girl.
0: What's happening with traffic? Let's check in with MJ.
7: We do have some slowdowns on Highway 11 traveling through Oro between Line 9 and Line 11. Have some stop-and-go movements throughout there. And then north of Severn Bridge, we've got more delays on Highway 11, both north and south, between Sparrow Lake and Cache Lake Road. No problems over on the 400 through Barrie, but does get a bit heavy from King to Rutherford. And then a few more delays from Finch down to the 401, while 89 to Alliston and on 27 to Elmvale. That's looking good. 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I'm MJ. More traffic in minutes on 107.5 Cool FM.
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0: Oh, I'm going to save you the trouble. 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

0: Missouri's Best Mix, 107.5 Cool FM at 20 minutes after 8 o'clock. How are you? It's Dale and Charlie. What's going on with the clouds kind of overhanging us here?
1: It's just
0: get out of here.
1: It's just a little hazy cloud. Yeah, there you go. That Dale will make them go away. Blow on them and we're good to go.
0: Sunshine at 23 later on today. Sounds pretty nice. Tomorrow looks like a nice day as well. Right now, though, still a little cool. It's warming up. It's 14, but you know what? We got a little ways to go. On the way at 8:30, we're going to see what Barry's talking about. Dan Blakely in the Barry 360 newsroom. We've also got MJ watching traffic for us. And you are waiting on that cue to call. I know. But it hasn't happened yet. You haven't missed it. But it will happen before we get to commercial-free morning. So we're going to check on what's trending next.
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0: Alrighty.
1: Jimmy Fallon and Ella Rubin have plenty to say about Muskoka. So Ella Rubin did an appearance on The Tonight Show with Jimmy Fallon. Both made it very clear how much they absolutely love Ontario's cottage country. So Ella Rubin was on the show promoting her new series, Steering Point.
0: Okay.
1: So this was... Sterling Point. Thank you. Yes. Sorry. Sterling Point, which was filmed in Muskoka Lakes and parts of Toronto. Now, we know that

0: and Muskoka Living. And it was, so naturally, you know, Muskoka tourism is all over it.
1: Of course it would be.
0: Especially catering to the Hollywood stars.
1: Well, I mean, you know, I think Goldie Hawn and Kurt Russell started that thing years ago.
0: Yes, right? They've had a place here forever. And so has Cindy Crawford.
1: Oh, yeah, a lot of them. Yeah.
0: It's my favorite Tori Spelling.
1: Totally get away from people.
0: 100%, because it is quite secluded and really not that far from
1: not
0: where
1: only
0: they
1: that,
0: are.
1: Even when you do run into Muskokans, we're Canadians, so we're going to be like, oh, hi.
0: Oh, hi, how's it going?
1: Cool. How are you? Okay, great. Okay, I got my stuff. I got to go.
0: Yeah.
1: It's not like we're going to, you know.
0: Yeah, it's a different vibe.
1: All nutty.
0: So Shakira.
1: Okay.
0: Has made a surprise visit to Colombia after the deadly earthquakes, right? She is committed now to rebuilding at least 10 schools and restoring local universities in one of the most remote, hard-hit places of the region. Mm. I mean, these earthquakes were absolutely devastating. And she finally made, an appearance. She came with a couple of very wealthy philanthropists as well.
1: Okay.
0: Pledging hundreds of thousands of dollars, millions of dollars, to make sure that the education is upheld and they were able to at least get the kids back to school as soon as possible.
1: Yeah.
0: A 7.4 magnitude earthquake.
1: Well, you've seen the footage of it.
0: It's absolutely devastating. At least 287 people were killed. I mean, 26,000. Destroyed homes and dwellings. So, good on Shakira for stepping up for her hometown. Yeah. And hopefully more celebrities, from the region will help out as well, I'm sure.
1: Yeah.
0: And that's what's trending on Cool.
1: There's a little Shakira.
0: Love this one. I love it.
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0: 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How are you, Dale and Charlie? On the way at 9 o'clock. We got you commercial-free mornings. Yeah, we do. Helping you through the first part of the workday on this almost Friday. And squeezed in the next half hour, you're going to hear the cue to call for Cool FM's Pick Your Prize contest. Be ready to be caller 7 when you hear that. We got a little cloud going on right now. Should clear out. More sun later on. Up to 23. What's going on with traffic, MJ?
1: Little bit of volume right now over on Highway 11, making your way through Oro between Line 9 and Line 11. It's going to slow down a little bit for you on the northbound side. Then looks good the rest of the way up to Orillia. North of Severn Bridge, we are still dealing with some construction delays as you're making your way between Sparrow Lake and Cash Lake Road. However, it does look like it is starting to ease up. On the 400, that is looking good from Barrie right on down to the Holland Marsh and down to the GTA. Earlier delays around the King area have mostly eased away, but it does slow a bit between Finch and the 401. Meanwhile, over on 90 to Angus, that's looking good, and 27 to Elmvale. So far, no major setbacks there. 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I'm MJ. More traffic in minutes on 107.5 Cool FM.
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2: Good morning. Here's what Barrie's talking about, what everybody's talking about, the Canada-U.S. trade deal, which is still just a draft, still needs the fine print, still needs final approval, but both sides seem happy with it. Prime Minister Carney says it reinforces and builds on Canada's existing trade advantages with the U.S. President Trump called it a good deal for everybody. Some of the premiers say they're optimistic after getting details from the prime minister, who has asked those that took U.S. alcohol off store shelves a few months ago to put it back. A few calls and texts this morning about workers changing the speed signs on the 400 from 100 to 110 kilometers an hour. Queen's Park announced in June it was doing this on sections of the 400 series of highways after trials in some places. BC's fire season fast becoming one of its worst, while the area of 4,300 square kilometers burned by the more than 1,000 fires this year has only been a fraction of the area burned in other years. The structural losses have been piling up. More than 500 homes or other structures have been destroyed or damaged. Not an easy transition from work to retirement. Ask retired ESSA Fire Chief Cynthia Ross Tustin.
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2: 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Prince Harry and his wife Meghan are returning to the United Kingdom for an extended stay this fall. While relations with the royal family have soured, Harry has recently expressed an interest in reconciliation so he could spend more time with his father, King Charles, who is being treated for an undisclosed form of cancer. Your Eyes on the Street could be our next headline. Text your tip to 705-797-1111. Jays came this close to a huge comeback last night. Down 7-1 in the fourth inning, they battled back and were down by just 1-6. Just couldn't get the equalizer. 7-6 the final. They're now a game back of the final wild card. They round out the set with the Rays this afternoon. Toronto FC tied Charlotte 3-3. Toronto Tempo lost 93-82 to Washington in women's basketball. Canada's women's national basketball team won its second Olympic qualifier, 85-38 over the Philippines. Barrie BayCats can clinch a playoff spot with a win tonight over Guelph. Going to send the clouds packing. The forecast in 30.
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2: expecting sunshine today, a high near 23, clear down to 9 tonight, sunshine and 24 tomorrow. 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
1: Oh, and the cue to call for Cool FM's Pick Your Prize contest. 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Hi, good morning.
2: Hi.
1: Hi.
2: How are you?
1: Well, I'm good. How are you?
2: Good.
1: What's your
2: name?
1: Oh, wait, hang on a second. Hang on. I was going to say, what's your name?
2: Oh, Sue St. Pierre.
1: Okay. Where are you going?
2: To Barry. To an appointment.
1: To an appointment in Barry. See, I like to know a little bit about the people who I'm talking to who are caller 7.
2: Yeah.
1: Okay, good. Now that we've got that established, you are caller 7.
2: Holy shit. I mean, oh, wow.
1: I guess. Okay. I guess. Yeah. I guess the appointment you're going to is for speech therapy.
2: I guess so.
1: Well, all right there, naughty girl. You're going to be joining us for a good time at Liar's Kitchen and Social on September the 11th because you are caller 7 and you have found your way in for the Cool FM Pick Your Prize contest party.
2: There we go.
1: You got any idea which one you're going to pick?
2: No, but I was just looking at them. They all look pretty good.
1: Oh. All right. I don't know, boy. There's a lot on there to choose from. A lot of great things. I mean, you get that backyard thing makeover with cast and stone. Maybe you need some flooring done with Irvine. There's so many choices to make. And you're going to have to make that choice if you're the last one standing on September the 11th. So good luck.
2: Okay.

0: 107.5 Cool FM, Rihanna, Shut Up and Drive at 8:42 with Dale and Charlie. Speaking of driving, we got a number of texts this morning letting us know what's something going on here. 727-1075, call or text. It's all the same number. We always appreciate hearing what's going on about the speed signs on the 400. It looks like they're starting to, they're changing at some spots along the 400 highway.
1: Yeah, from 100 to 110 kilometers per hour.
0: Yeah.
1: We knew this was going to happen. We just didn't know when.
0: So now, I know there were spots of the 404 already had it done.
1: Yeah. Today is the day.
0: It's the switchover day today. Mm-hmm.
1: Which is adorable because apparently the province still thinks that
0: people actually drive 100
1: on the 400.
0: Some do. They're the ones that we've mm-hmm. go by saying, you're just causing problems.
1: Mm-hmm. It doesn't even matter. I mean,
0: now, to be clear, we don't want to encourage speeding.
1: No, but there are still certain vehicles that will always pass me on the 400.
0: Oh, no matter how fast you think you're going. If I'm cruising along at like 112 or 115 even, and somebody goes blowing by me, it's like, where are you going? It's like, it's not the Autobahn.
1: You know, like the beige Corolla with the like one hubcap missing or... Or anyone who realizes Costco closes in 17 minutes. Then there's that mom that just got the text from their kid. Can you come pick me up? Also, I love the cottage-bound SUV on a Friday.
0: Oh, yeah.
1: Right? Those are the people that think that Barrie is the halfway point, mm-hmm, even though their mm-hmm. cottage is in Bracebridge.
0: Or the Audis that are driving up to join those people.
1: Yeah, that's always fun. The sign is going up at Maple View right now.
0: That's the one we heard about.
1: That's the one we saw. Obviously, mm-hmm. I'm sure that they're going to increase it, which is funny because never is Maple View like 110. I mean, it's just...
0: Oh, that's the plug, you know, and I mean, going along the highway even, that is the plug, especially on the weekends.
1: Oh, yeah.
0: On the 400, so you might as well take that sign and you might as well drop it down to 50.
1: Right?
0: So if we're driving along, it's like, hey, here's where they're changing the speed limit to 50. Yeah, it's like,
1: oh, that's why.
0: And then when you get on the other side of Duckworth, and away we go.
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0: Yeah, so I mean, I know they've done this over on the 404, but now we've got it going mm-hmm. along here, the 400, so... Well, now I won't be speeding as much. I have a certain comfort level that I get to. And it's like, I don't like to go any faster than that. My friends they won't let me drive when we go on like guys' trips and stuff like that. I'm not allowed to drive because in their words, and no offense, but they call me the old lady.
1: 100%.
0: And that's how I drive. I'm sorry. I just get to a comfort zone. It's like, what do you see?
1: I know. The problem is when comfort zones are like,

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1: Hi.
0: Gorgeous day eventually.
1: It is. A little overcast right now, but 25, 23, 24, I don't know, something around there. That'll be all right.
0: Mid-20s later on.
1: There you go.
0: Same tomorrow. Fine. Tomorrow looks great as well. Mm-hmm. But I think a lot of people like to go out for lunch on a Thursday because it's still kind of businessy.
1: Yeah.
0: So if you got a businessy lunch today, and it's not quite Friday, which is more weekend-y. Charlie's found a fun fact for you to head into the office with.
1: We don't often go out for lunch with the bosses. Like once, twice a year at best, if that, okay? But when you do, do you ever wonder what you should order? Do you ever look at the menu and go, like, does it rumble in your head? Like, should I, maybe I shouldn't order this?
0: Should I get the 9-ounce glass or am I kidding myself and just order the bottle? That's about the only debate in my mind when I'm out for lunch with the boss.
1: What not to order.
0: Okay.
1: At a work lunch with your boss.
0: I'm going to say the bottle probably is on that list.
1: Steer clear of the most expensive item on the menu.
0: Yeah, I don't have highfalutin taste. I'm not sitting there going, hey, can I get the porterhouse? You know?
1: Not during lunch anyway,
0: well,
1: right?
0: No.
1: Okay. Be careful with the alcohol. Drinking too much can lead to conversations you might later regret.
0: You know what I hate? You know what I hate that you do?
1: Yeah, you know.
0: You know, when you come in, you're all high and mighty.
1: Don't order multiple courses if your boss is only ordering one. Follow their lead.
0: Yeah.
1: Okay.
0: So can we get an appetizer?
1: So, yeah, if the boss is like, oh, I'm just going to have like
0: I'm just gonna
1: the
0: have
1: burger.
0: The, yeah,
1: and
0: I'm just
1: like,
0: going to get the half a sandwich and a salad.
1: You know, then you've got to be like, okay, fine.
0: You know, for lunch with our boss.
1: Okay.
0: Can I get some dry crackers and a glass of water, please?
1: And finally.
0: Yeah.
1: Skip foods that are messy or difficult to eat. The goal is to enjoy the meal while keeping the focus on the people at the table. So
0: not the food that spilled down the front of your top.
1: Right. So maybe skip the lobster and the bib. Okay.
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1: I never once thought about it. I just ordered what I felt like. I was like...
0: All the time.
1: I never considered...
0: No.
1: ...them.
0: No.
1: I just got excited that they were paying attention.
0: What? Are you actually paying for lunch?
1: Yeah, done.
0: Sweet. Let's get a look one more time at Cool FM traffic. MJ.
3: No delay spotted on the 400 from Barrie to the GTA, but does get heavy from Finch to the 401 heading into Toronto. As you make your way on Highway 11 north of Severn Bridge, we are still dealing with some construction delays between Sparrow Lake and Cache Lake Roads. A lot of off and on through about there. No issues spotted over on 12 and 93 to and from Midland. That's in good shape. And over on 90 to Angus, so far no issues. If you spot any problems on the roads, text us 705-727-1075. I'm MJ for traffic updates all day long. 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

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Good morning, it's Dale Smith. Yes,

this morning, we found out that this guy was off the market. And Charlie, somewhat disappointed, I gotta say. I don't know if it's the ink or the grill that doesn't work. 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

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The Way We Touch, latest from Charlotte Cardin now.

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Music. This is cool music. Sweet dreams are made of these. Who am I to disagree? 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

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What did you say?

0: Jason Derulo. It's Dale Smith in for Leanne Page. Coming up at noon today, Amy's going to be in. And let you pick the songs on Cool FM's All Request Listener Lunch after the noon news, all right? So get your songs ready and let Amy know what you want to hear coming up at lunchtime today. 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

0: sunshine should be taking over this afternoon. Climate of 23. Tomorrow looks beautiful as well as we get closer to the weekend. Here's Alexander Stewart. His problem instead on Barry's Cool FM.
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You'll hear it later on today, and when you do, seventh caller at 727-1075. You don't want to miss it. Here's Olivia Dean.

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hopefully that sunshine lasts for the day. It'll last for tomorrow and even into a little bit of Saturday, it's looking like now, too. Here's Zara Larsson on Cool FM.

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How you doing? It's Dale Smith in for Leanne Page. Leanne's day off. Amy Oust coming in afternoon, and she's going to let you pick your song to play on Cool FM's All Request Listener Lunch. 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

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Hey, it's Dale Smith and for Leanne Page. Remember, tomorrow morning, Charlie and I are going to give you one more chance to get your hands on tickets to go see Ed Sheeran at Rogers Center tomorrow night. But that'll be tomorrow morning with Dale and Charlie. All right, we'll give you that chance sometime in the morning, maybe a little bit later morning, because we want to let you sleep in a little bit on a Friday so you can have fun on Friday night. All right, you get your songs picked for Amy. She's coming up with the Cool FM All Request Listener Lunch afternoon. We're going to find out what Barry's talking about in the Barry 360 Newsroom shortly. 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
1: Good afternoon. Here's what Barry's talking about. Education Minister Paul Calandra is expressing optimism. There will not be a disruption to the start of the school year as the province continues contract talks with teachers' unions.
2: The year will start as scheduled, and it is my expectation that kids will be in the classroom for a very long time. There's no reason why we shouldn't expect the year to be completed and students to be in classroom the entire time.
1: Earlier this week, teachers' unions warned that strike action is not off the table if they fail to reach new contracts with the government. Now, Calandra made the comments today at a news conference in Bradford, where he visited the newly constructed St. Vincent de Paul Catholic Elementary School, which has 500 student spaces and 49 licensed child care spaces. OPP say a traffic stop on Highway 400 in Barrie resulted in the driver being charged with drug and other offenses. Police say the vehicle was pulled over for traffic violations, and during the stop, officers say they spotted marijuana in the car. A search turned up crystal meth. The driver was charged with drug possession, having coated headlights, expired registration, and no insurance. Canada's Trade Minister, Dominic LeBlanc, and the country's chief negotiator will sit down in Washington this hour with their American counterparts as work continues to finalize a deal to avert a new round of U.S. tariffs. Prime Minister Mark Carney has briefed the premiers on the status of talks, and some say they're optimistic about Canada's progress in reaching a trade deal. The deadline to seal a deal is midnight Saturday. Got a scoop? We're listening. Send your news tip to the Barrie 360 text line, 705-797-1111. Shane Bieber gets the start for Toronto this afternoon in the rubber match of their three-game series in Tampa Bay. The Jays are a game back of the last wildcard spot in the American League. The Barrie BayCats can clinch a playoff spot with a win at home against Guelph tonight. CFL this evening, the match has all the makings of a blowout. 0-9 Ottawa Red Blacks on the road to play the 8-1 Montreal Alouettes. Nothing but sunshine, the forecast in 30.
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1: Sunshine this afternoon, high 23, clear tonight down to 10, another round of sunshine tomorrow, and 24. 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
0: It's Amy in for Leanne Page, and I gotta tell you, it's going to be a chance before 12:30 for you to enter in for Pick Your Prize. 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It's Tonic, If You Could Only See on Cool. 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

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It's Olivia Rodrigo, Drop Dead on Cool.

is for Josh today. And I'm thinking Josh listened to some big shiny tunes back in the day. It's Fastball the Way on Cool.

107.5 Cool FM. I say all good things must be anticipated for. And I know I said we were going to be doing the pick your prize. You're going to have to wait till 1:30. I'm sorry. No. Yes, pick your prize is now. Sorry, I'm getting all confused here with Leanne's stuff. And this is your cue to call, 705-727-1075. Be caller number 7. You could be off to pick your prize at listening party at Liar's Kitchen and Social September 11th. We've got some amazing prizes. Good luck. Stars on 54, if you could read my mind on Cool.

0: 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Who's this?
1: It's Lizette.
0: How are you?
1: I'm doing fine. How are you?
0: I'm doing good. You are one step closer to picking your prize at the Cool FM.
1: Oh, my gosh.
0: Pick your prize, listener party, September 11th, the Liar's Kitchen and Social. What would you choose?
1: Oh, my gosh. So many things to choose from. I am not sure yet. I was waiting to qualify before I look at the list.
0: All right. You go look at the list, and good luck. Congratulations.
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0: 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How's it going? My name is Amy. In for Leanne Page, it is the All Request Listener Lunch brought to you by Paul Saddle and Motors, 550 Bayfield Street in Barrie. And coming up in about 4 minutes, it is going to be your chance to win a pair of tickets to Theater by the Bay's performance of Treasure Island, the pirate musical at the Five Points. It is running from yesterday till August 29th, and all we're going to need for you is to finish the pirate phrase. I'll tell you right now, we've made it easy on you. 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

0: 702-727-1075 to win these tickets. I always love going to shows in the summer, especially local theater. And this is going to be your chance to win a pair of tickets to Theater by the Bay's performance of Treasure Island, the pirate musical at Five Points Theater in Barrie, running August 19th to the 29th. And all we need to do is play finish the pirate phrase. I'll start the phrase, you finish it, and we'll hook you up with those passes.
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0: At 12:44, it is your chance to finish the pirate phrase. And you will be off to Theater by the Bay's performance of Treasure Island, the pirate musical at Five Points Theater in Barrie, running until the 29th. And so what you've got to do is finish the pirate phrase. Be caller number 7 now, 705-727-1075. Good luck.

0: 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Who's this?
1: This is Dave. How are you?
0: Good. How you doing, Dave?
1: I'm all right. Living the dream, they say.
0: Excellent. Well, you know what, Dave? I want you to finish the pirate phrase for me, okay?
1: All right. Walk
0: so
1: the plank.
0: I'm going to start the phrase. You've got to finish it. It's nice and
1: okay.
0: Short for you today. All right, Dave,
1: All right.
0: Here it is. X marks the
1: spot.
0: Congratulations.
1: Awesome.
0: Told you we'd make it easy on you. You are
1: absolutely
0: off.
1: That's good, though.
0: Yeah, it is good for you.
1: Yeah.
0: We're going to get you tickets to Theater by the Bay's performance of Treasure Island at the Five Points Theater right here in Barrie. Runs till the 29th. Way to go.
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0: Ariana Grande, I Hate That I Made You Love Me. Barry's Best Mix, 107.5 at Cool FM. How's it going? My name is Amy, and it's going to be a chance for you to see the Jonas Brothers. Oh, yes. The Jonas Brothers are going to be coming to Toronto next month, which is crazy. Yeah, September 28th at the RBC Amphitheater in Toronto. So what we're going to do is at 1:30, I'm going to be giving you that cue to call. And you've got to sing it, say it, win it. And you never know where the wheel's going to turn. We're going to turn the wheel. And if it lands on Say It, then you have, you've got to say a lyric. If it's Sing It, you have to sing a lyric. And if it's Win It, well, you just win, just cause. How sweet is that? So make sure you're listening at 1:30. Good luck.
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0: And sunshine today, clear and 10 tonight. Tomorrow, sunshine 24. Saturday, chance of showers 23. Currently in Barrie, it's 20.
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coming up at 1:30. It is a chance for you to say it or sing it. Your chance to beat the box office to win a pair of tickets to see the Jonas Brothers for their Burning Up tour all over again, happening September 28th at the RBC Amphitheater in Toronto. So how it works is we're going to spin the wheel. If it lands on Say It, I'm going to ask you a Jonas Brothers trivia question. And if it lands on Say It, I'm going to, if it lands on Sing It, you'll have to sing the rest of the lyrics to a Jonas Brothers song. And if it's your lucky day and it lands on Win It, you just win those tickets. So make sure at 1:30 you are calling number 7705-727-1075. It's Somber Now, Homewrecker on Cool.

0: The Weekend Sacrifice, Barry's Best Mix, 107.5 Cool FM. It's Amy in for Leanne Page. How's it going? I cannot believe we are 20 days into August. And so my stepson is getting married exactly 1 month today. And I'm thinking to myself, September, just around the corner. I'm sorry. How did that happen? It did, though, didn't it? The weather's starting to show it as well. Did you pass any leaves that are turning color? Tell me where. Tell me where did you see these leaves? I will scold them for turning so early. We've got a nice day today, though. A sunshine 23 down to 10 tonight. Currently, it is 20.
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it, sing it, win it. Coming up in minutes, your chance at those Jonas Brothers when they come to the RBC Amphitheater in Toronto on September 28th. Make sure you're listening for that. Here's Preston Pablo for Keeps on Cool.

0: Preston Pablo for Keeps, Barry's Best Mix, 107.5 Cool FM. It is just about that time. Yeah, to play Say It, Sing It, or Win It. We've got Jonas Brother tickets. They are going to be coming to the RBC Amphitheater September 28th. And it's your chance to beat the box office on Friday, but it's always better to win them, isn't it? So give me a call. 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
10: This is Jacob.
0: Jacob, how's it going?
10: Good. Yourself?
0: Excellent. So, Jacob, what we are going to do is we're going to play Say It, Sing It, Win It. We're going to spin the wheel, and you need to either sing the Jonas Brothers lyrics, or we're going to ask you some Jonas Brothers trivia, or you just win.
10: Awesome.
0: Are you a fan of Jonas Brothers?
10: I am.
0: All right, so here we go. Let's play Say It, Sing It, or Win It. Win it!
10: Let's go.
0: Sweet. Congratulations. You're off to see the Jonas Brothers next month at the RBC Amphitheater. Way to go.
10: Awesome. Thank you so much.
0: You hold the line. We'll grab all your information. Here is the Jonas Brothers Waffle House on Cool.

0: Risk It All, Barry's Best Mix, 107.5 Cool FM. Yesterday, I was talking about how Jimmy Fallon has declared Muskoka the most beautiful place on earth. But what I didn't know until now is that he was chatting with actress Ella Rubin about her new Amazon Prime series, Sterling Point, which was filmed throughout Muskoka Lakes and part of Toronto. And during the interview, Ella Rubin mentioned how much she loved filming in Canada and asked Jimmy if he'd ever been to Muskoka. And Jimmy's response was, "Yes, I have been. The most beautiful place on earth." And just like that, every cottage owner sat up a little straighter. I'm going to presume that because Jimmy Fallon carries a lot of weight in Hollywood, that people are going to be either holding on to their cottages or the prices are going to go through the roof. But he posted a photo of him with his Muskoka hoodie on and his Muskoka coffee cup, and he just looked so relaxed. I love it.
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0: Sunshine 23 today, down to 10 tonight. Sunshine 24 tomorrow, Saturday. A chance of showers. Highs of 23 currently in Barrie. It's 20.
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a chance to play Lost in Lyrics with DJ Bod. He's got a song that he says in his own so special way. And if you can get it right, we're going to get you a pair of tickets for the opening weekend of Burrow Theater's production of A Midsummer Night's Dream. It's happening August 27th until September 13th in support of Camp Hill Communities Ontario. This is a classic Shakespeare story. Fairies, love potions, mischief, and it's brought to life by local theater artists. You can get your tickets at burrowedtheater.ca, or you can win it with DJ Bot. We will have that coming up at 2:30. Here's Alex Sampson, Misery Uncool.

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Now he sells out shows all over the world now, but do you remember when he was on American Idol? And, you know, Simon Cowell seemed to like him okay, but he did not get far at all.

we're going to chalk that up to some nerves, but and a couple of years have gone by, and now he's just, well, he's Harry Styles, and he's awesome. Here's Lou Kalla, Hotter Now, Uncool.

0: 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The Barry Baycats taking on the Guelph Royals tonight, and that's happening at the Athletic Culture Stadium. 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
1: All right, DJ Bot in the house, and it is going to be a chance for you to win. Yes, it is. So DJ Bot says song lyrics in just such a way that makes it a little tricky. And if you can guess what DJ Bot has to say, we are going to be giving you a pair of tickets for the opening weekend of Burrowed Theater production, A Midsummer Night's Dream, which is a Shakespearean classic. All right, so all you've got to do is guess what DJ Bot is saying. Here it is.
0: Give me a second. I need to get my story straight. My friends are in the bathroom, getting higher than the Empire State.
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2: 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Another chance to play with DJ Bot. And of course, it was fun. We were young. You just heard that one. Here is Dean Lewis. How do I say goodbye on 107.5 Cool FM?

0: Sean Desmond with Shiver, Barry's Best Mix, 107.5 Cool FM. So Spider-Man, Brand New Day remains number one in North America with a reported 70.7 million third weekend in. And, you know, I have to ask, do you think superhero movies have regained their box office dominance? Because we saw the box office kind of taking a dip. But I feel like you can't go wrong if you're making a superhero movie. People are still so into it. What do you think? 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
0: Cool FM weather. Kind of a chilly one. 23, but tonight down to 10. Clear skies, sunshine, and 24 for tomorrow. Currently in Barrie, it's 20.

growing up, R.I.P. Columbia House, and I totally got sucked into it. We'll talk about it on the way. First, Cameron Whitcomb, Kingdom of Fear on Cool.

Madonna's Trench, Lightning and Thunder, Barry's Best Mix, 107.5 Cool FM. How's it going? My name is Amy. Glad to be with you this afternoon. And Columbia House. Do you remember that? If you grew up in, the 80s and 90s, you know what I'm talking about. Well, I don't know if you knew it was still a thing until recently. We're going to talk about it right after Alex Warren, Fever Dream on Cool.

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0: 11, One Thing, Barry's Best Mix, 107.5, Cool FM. So if you grew up in the 80s or 90s, then this little piece of nostalgia is, you recognize it, and it's officially disappearing. Columbia House is finally winding down after 71 years. Now everybody's thinking, wait, hold on, Columbia House is still a thing? Sure is. The company says it'll stop accepting new orders after September 15th. And I don't know anybody who still uses Columbia House, but I remember you could get, you know, 10, 12 CDs for a penny. And that was the first time that I learned that you had to read the first print. Because those practically free CDs came with a commitment to buy more music at regular prices later on. And I remember being so devastated about it. But yeah, if you didn't know it, Columbia House, it was a thing until September 15th. Read all about it at 107.5coolfm.com.
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0: Feist, 1234, Barry's Best Mix, 107.5 Cool FM. 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It's happening until the 29th. And it's perfect for all ages. Ticket details are theaterbythebay.com, or you can win them later on this hour.
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You know how you had a song that you used to play on repeats? Mine was that, Edwin McCain, I'll Be. I mean, I'm pretty sure the CD tuckered itself out and I went and purchased a new one. Not even kidding. Yeah, I used to love that song, even though I didn't really know most of the lyrics. Here's Ella Langley. She's in Texas on Cool.

0: She's in Texas. Barry's Best Mix, 107.5, Cool FM. What are you doing this weekend? Maybe you should keep your radio on. You should anyways. But we are counting down the top 20 tunes to number one with a top 20 cool countdown on Saturday. Starts at 1 o'clock on Sunday. It starts at 6. And we hope that you will join us. Who do you think is going to be number one this week? I know. And you will too.
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0: It's a nice day. 23 degrees are high, down to 10 tonight. Tomorrow, sunshine 24. Currently in Barrie, it's 20.

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Chance for you to win a pair of tickets to Canada's Wonderland, where you can plan your visit before summer's over. 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We'll have the blast from the past just after 4 o'clock. It's Charlotte Cardin now, The Way We Touch on Cool.

I want to hook you up with tickets for Canada's Wonderland, where you can plan your visit before summer's over and enjoy Splashworks, their incredible water park, or check out new rides like the Daredeviler. So what I'm going to do is I'm going to play a clip of a song. You've got to tell me the name of the song and who it's by at 705-727-1075. Here is today's blast from the past. It's Martin Garrix with Ed Sheeran now. Repeat it, Uncle.

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2: I do. Is it old-time rock and roll?
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1: Absolutely. Bob Seger, old-time rock and roll. Congratulations. Those tickets to Wonderland are yours.

0: Bob Seger, old time rock and roll. Today's blast from the past. And it is going to be another chance for you to win those Wonderland tickets coming up again tomorrow. Same time. How's it going? My name is Amy at 20 after 4. Glad to be with you. Turned out to be a nice day. Some sunshine. I say anytime you need sunglasses, it's a good day. Coming up, I've got a question for you that might make you scratch your head a little bit. But it's an important question that I want to know about you. First, we are going out to the roads for a first look Cool FM traffic with Brenda Devine.
1: Hi there, Amy. A lot going on already. Southbound 404 already bumper to bumper approaching Finch to the DVP. Northbound side from Highway 407 up to Major McKenzie. Some traffic. And then north of there as well, you've got approaching Bloomington up to Van Dorf. That construction delay. Highway 400 northbound slows. Approaching Shepherd. Heavy and slow spots right through Canada's Wonderland. And then more traffic from Lloydtown as you make your way up through Canal Road. I've seen it slow already here in Barrie. Northbound 400 approaching Essa to north of it from Bayfield. As you make your way down to almost Essa on the southbound side. Heavy go again today on Annisfil Beach Road, 10th Side Road onto the east side of it, both directions through there, some delays. And then on the 400 through Wabashine, it is really heavy today as you make your way through Wabashine. It does pick up once you do get past Port Severin Road. That closure is still, the off-ramp still closed there is Port Severin Road as well. And then Highway 11 north of Severin Bridge, you're dealing with slow traffic north and southbound right through to north of Kilworth. Southbound down through Gravenhurst on Highway 11 is slow. 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
2: She believes the key to staying young is to drink lots of water, get enough sleep, and finding the right hair dye. 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

0: weekend. Cry for me, Barry's Best Mix, 107.5 at Cool FM. How's it going? My name is Amy, and glad to be with you. So my question is, what is a completely normal thing that you refuse to do? Is it something like sleeping with socks on, or eating leftovers, using public bathrooms? Okay, for me, I can't use the same towel twice. And I know it's not good for the environment, but I just can't. I can't bring myself to do it. Also, not a huge leftover fan. I had leftovers for lunch today, and it was okay. I kept it down. But I just don't like it. My partner, he'll hoard the leftovers, and I'm totally okay with that. But what's a completely normal thing that you refuse to do? Give me a call or a text, 705-727-1075. In the meantime, we are going out to the roads, Cool FM traffic with Brenda Devine.
1: It is a slow go out there this afternoon, Amy. We're traveling northbound Highway 404. Traffic slows from Steeles to Major McKenzie, and then from just past Bloomington through Van Dorf. Southbound, also from Steeles down the DVP. Northbound and southbound 400 slow from the 401 through Finch. Northbound continues slow up to just past Rutherford. And then more traffic, heavy traffic now from Lloydtown up through Highway 9. Starts to pick up a bit once you get past Canal Road. You're moving along at the limit. Traveling through Barrie, northbound 400 through Essa, slow. Southbound Bayfield down to Dunlop is slow. Seeing some traffic on Highway 12, Memorial over towards West Street, Memorial over towards Highway 11 as well. That Highway 400 northbound through Wabashine as you continue with that construction delay right through Port Severn Road. And then Highway 11 from just north of Severn Bridge right to north of Kilworthy, construction delay, as well as southbound Highway 11 through Gravenhurst. Need help becoming Bill 72 compliant? 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More traffic in minutes on 107.5 Cool FM.
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0: Good Mother, Barry's Best Mix, 107.5 Cool FM. So I was asking the question, what's a completely normal thing that you refuse to do? And thanks so much to Steve, who sent me a text message that said, drink milk, not a chance. You know, I'm not a huge milk drinker either. In our house, we drink almond milk, but that's mostly because my partner, he's lactose intolerant, yet he still will eat cheese. I don't get it. But anyways, no, we do not scarf down big glasses of milk. So I'm right there with you, Steve. What is something you would add to the list? 705-727-1075 to call or to text. Going out to the roads, Cool FM traffic. Here is Brenda Devine.
1: Good afternoon, Amy. Lots of traffic southbound Highway 404 as you approach Steeles, right down the DVP. Northbound side also from around Finch on and off through Major McKenzie. And then you've got slow spot as well. Looks like right now from Stouffville Road all the way up to Van Dorf. Highway 400 northbound slows from just north of the 401 up through Langstaff, Lloydtown as you travel up towards Canal Road. You've got Highway 50 now slow southbound down to Major McKenzie. And up here in Barrie, the volume continues to build northbound through SS southbound Bayfield down to Dunlop. If you're traveling up through Wabashine area, it is still heavy go with that construction now. It doesn't slow down until you get just north of 12 up in towards Port Severn Road. That is the slow spot there. And then Highway 11 north of Severn Bridge, both directions on and off up to north of Kilworthy and southbound down through Gravenhurst. Highway 11 construction delay as well. I'm Brenda Devine. More traffic in minutes on 107.5 Cool FM.
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0: It looks like we are going to be dropping to about 10 degrees tonight. Sunny skies tomorrow, 24. And Saturday, chance of showers, 23. Currently in Barrie, it's 20.

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We are going to be checking in from the Barry 360 newsroom coming up at 5 o'clock. 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
1: Good afternoon, Amy. Seeing the traffic on the northbound side of Highway 404 from Steeles to Major McKenzie, and then from Stouffville Road right through to Van Dorf. Southbound is jamming up from approaching Steeles right down to the DVP. Highway 400 north and southbound busy between the 401 and Finch, and the northbound from Highway 7 as you make your way up towards Langstaff. Slows from Lloydtown through Highway 9 starts to pick up once you get around Canal Road. You're moving along at the limit, but that doesn't last too long. It does slow down just north of the 5th line up through Highway 88. Here in Barrie, northbound 400 traffic volume from Mapleview to Dunlop, southbound from Bayfield down towards Dunlop, and that does continue to be slow north of as you make your way through Wabashine right up towards Port Severn Road, Highway 11, both directions north of Severn Bridge, up to north of Kilworthy, and much better in Graveners. Just a little bit of traffic southbound as you make your way into Graveners. There's only one way to know your home's radon level: testing. 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More traffic in minutes on 107.5 Cool FM.
0: 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Good afternoon, Ian McLennan.
2: Good afternoon. Here's what Barrie's talking about. The city of Barrie and Lakehead University celebrating the completion of the new STEM hub downtown ahead of classes on September the 8th. The facility has two locations, the former Barrie Transit Terminal on Maple Avenue and another site on Ross Street. Lakehead University President Dr. Jillian Sadal.
3: As the first students enter the hub in September and learning and research get underway, this space will become a place where ideas are developed, connections are made, and the next generation of talent helps shape the future of this city.
2: Lakehead expects the hub to eventually bring up to 800 students, researchers, and employees into the downtown. Courses on offer include computer science and engineering. The County of Simcoe is taking ownership of the Busby Center properties at 88 and 90 Mulcaster Streets in downtown Barrie. The county says the move will strengthen homelessness services in the region. Current services at 88 Mulcaster will continue, and the county plans to make exterior and property improvements later this year. The county says it will negotiate a lease with the Busby Center. The deal closes September the 9th. Canadian trade officials meeting with their U.S. counterparts in Washington, trying to dot the I's and cross the T's on a new trade deal and stop Donald Trump from imposing crippling new tariffs on this country. It's expected the U.S. will lower tariffs on steel, aluminum, lumber, and autos, and Canada will allow American booze back on store shelves. The deadline to seal the deal, 12:01 Saturday morning. Your eyes on the street could be our next headline. Text your tip to 705-797-1111. The Toronto Blue Jays fighting for a wild card spot beat Tampa Bay this afternoon 5-1, taking 2 of 3. The Bay Cats are hosting Guelph tonight. If the Bay Cats win, they clinch a playoff spot. And we clinch another sunny day tomorrow. The forecast in 30.
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2: Tonight and down to 10, sunny tomorrow and 25. 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

Brought to you by Paul Sadlin Motors, 550 Bayfield Street in Barrie. Congratulations on making it to the end of the workday. If your workday is done, that is. If not, I'm sorry. Neither is mine. Here's Avril Lavigne, Girlfriend Uncool.

0: That's Tragically Hip with the Wheat Kings, Barry's Best Mix, 107.5 at Cool FM. I gotta tell you, you know, you never really understand just how amazing a lyricist that band was. Like, absolutely incredible. Gord Downie was just magic. Just gonna say. How's it going? My name is Amy. It is your Drive at 5, brought to you by Paul Sadlin Motors. 550 Bayfield Street in Barrie, going out to the roads with Brenda Devine.
1: Hi, Amy. It's busy going northbound 404 to make your way through Markham, and then again from Stouffville Road up through Van Dorp. Jam southbound as well from Steeles as you travel onto the Don Valley Parkway. North and southbound 400 jam between the 401 and Finch. Northbound continues heavy up through Langstaff, and then more traffic as well from Lloydtown on and off up through Highway 88. Once you get past there, you're pretty much good to go until you get into Barrie, and that northbound 400 through Essa is slow. Southbound approaching Dunlop, slow, so a little bit of an improvement southbound side. Highway 400 construction delay continues as you make your way out of Wabasha through Quarry Road up towards Port Severn Road, and Highway 11 between Severn Bridge, both directions as you travel up north of Kilworthy. It looks good now through Gravenhurst. 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I'm Brenda Devine. More traffic in minutes on 107.5 Cool FM.
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0: Once again, tomorrow morning, your chance to qualify for Cool FM's Pick Your Prize. We are going to be having a listener party September 11th at Liars Kitchen and Social, where one person's going to have the chance to pick your prize from an incredible lineup of prizes, which includes furniture shopping spree from Aboda Decor, a dream backyard makeover. Mine needs one so bad. I can't win, though. But that's from Cast in Stone. What about a flooring reno package? Irvine Floor and Home. This is all valued at $10,000. Go and check out the amazing prizes and then be listening for Dale and Charlie again tomorrow morning. It's going to be your chance to qualify. Here is Brenda Devine with another look at the roads.
1: Hi, Amy. So much traffic out there right now. Southbound 404, Jam Solid from Steeles down to the DVP. Northbound side 407 up towards Major McKenzie. And then from Stouffville Road as you travel up through Van Dorf. Highway 400, there's a collision on the northbound side right between the 401 and Shepherd. Blocking lanes through there, but both directions jam from there as you make your way up to north of Finch. And then more traffic from the 407 as you travel up to north of Rutherford. Still seeing this collision. Southbound 400 off-ramp to Teston as well. And then more traffic still from Lloydtown up through Canal Road, a little bit through the fifth line, and up here in Barrie from Mapleview up to almost Dunlop on the northbound side. Southbound down through Dunlop is slow. The 400 northbound, a little bit better through Wabashine, but as you make your way out of Wabashine up through Quarry Road, up towards Port Severn Road, still jammed. Highway 11, same deal as well. North of Severn Bridge up to north of Kilworthy, both directions, construction. 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I'm Brenda Devine. More traffic in minutes on 107.5 Cool FM.
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6: 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Nope, it's Natalie Maines. Nope, hang on. Aha, that's Amy Oust. 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
7: Me not working hard. Yeah, right, picture that with a Kodak. Or better yet, go to Times Square, take a picture of me with a Kodak. Took my life from negative to positive, I just want y'all to know that. And tonight, let's enjoy life.

0: Roger Stewart, his problem instead, Barry's Best Mix, 107.5 Cool FM. Have you ever had those days where, you know, you're kind of like in a fog, you're not really sure, like, what's happening? So I was running some errands, and I just took a basket, filled up my basket, totally meant to go and pay, but instead I just walked through the cash and was walking on my way out when the cash register had to stop me and say, ma'am, can you pay for that before you leave? And of course it had to be the busiest store imaginable. Yeah, so I got it together pretty fast, we'll just say that. And yes, I did pay for my items. Going out to the roads, Cool FM traffic with Brenda Devine.
1: Hi there, Amy. Not much of a change. Still jams all at southbound Highway 404 right now from Highway 407. As you make your way right down the DVP northbound side from Steeles up to approaching Major McKenzie and from just north of Stouffville Road up through Van Dorf. Highway 400 north and southbound bumper to bumper between the 401 and Finch. There is a collision northbound between the 401 and Shepherd. There's also construction and it continues to be busy as you make your way up to north of Rutherford. More traffic from approaching Highway 9 up through Canal Road, and then the fifth line as you travel up through Highway 88. Both directions on Highway 9 through 27, that construction, slight delay through there. And up here in Barrie, northbound 400 continues to drag along from Mapleview up to north of Essa. Southbound side right now, not looking too bad. And then to the north of us as well on the 400 as you make your way out of Wabashine from Quarry Road up towards Port Severn Road and over east of there on Highway 11 between Severn Bridge and north of Kilworthy. Construction delay continues. I'm Brenda Devine. More traffic in minutes on 107.5 Cool FM.
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0: 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Down to 10, clear skies tonight, sunshine tomorrow, 24, currently in Barrie, it's 20. 107.5 Cool FM.
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0: 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It is Geo filling in this evening. Time to take a look at the roads. Cool FM traffic with Brenda Devine. 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
1: Hi there, Amy. Not much of a change. Still jammed solid southbound Highway 404 right now from Highway 407. As you make your way right down the DVP northbound side from Steeles up to approaching Major McKenzie and from just north of Stouffville Road up through Van Dorf. Highway 400 north and southbound bumper to bumper between the 401 and Finch. There is a collision northbound between the 401 and Shepherd. There's also construction and it continues to be busy as you make your way up to north of Rutherford. More traffic from approaching Highway 9 up through Canal Road, and then the fifth line as you travel up through Highway 88. Both directions on Highway 9 through 27, that construction, slight delay through there. And up here in Barrie, northbound 400 continues to drag along from Mapleview up to north of Essa. Southbound side right now, not looking too bad. And then to the north of us as well on the 400 as you make your way out of Wabashine from Quarry Road up towards Port Severn Road and over east of there on Highway 11 between Severn Bridge and north of Kilworthy. Construction delay continues. I'm Brenda Devine. More traffic in minutes on 107.5 Cool FM.
0: And the Barrie 360 Newsroom we go with Ian McLennan. Good evening, Ian.
2: Good afternoon. Here's what Barrie's talking about. The city of Barrie and Lakehead University celebrating the completion of the new STEM hub downtown ahead of classes on September the 8th. The facility has two locations, the former Barrie Transit Terminal on Maple Avenue and another site on Ross Street. Lakehead University President Dr. Jillian Sadal.
3: As the first students enter the hub in September and learning and research get underway, this space will become a place where ideas are developed, connections are made, and the next generation of talent helps shape the future of this city.
2: Lakehead expects the hub to eventually bring up to 800 students, researchers, and employees into the downtown. Courses on offer include computer science and engineering. The County of Simcoe is taking ownership of the Busby Center properties at 88 and 90 Mulcaster Streets in downtown Barrie. The county says the move will strengthen homelessness services in the region. Current services at 88 Mulcaster will continue, and the county plans to make exterior and property improvements later this year. The county says it will negotiate a lease with the Busby Center. The deal closes September the 9th. Canadian trade officials meeting with their U.S. counterparts in Washington, trying to dot the I's and cross the T's on a new trade deal and stop Donald Trump from imposing crippling new tariffs on this country. It's expected the U.S. will lower tariffs on steel, aluminum, lumber, and autos, and Canada will allow American booze back on store shelves. The deadline to seal the deal, 12:01 Saturday morning. Your eyes on the street could be our next headline. Text your tip to 705-797-1111. The Toronto Blue Jays fighting for a wild card spot beat Tampa Bay this afternoon, 5-1, taking 2 of 3. The Bay Cats are hosting Guelph tonight. If the Bay Cats win, they clinch a playoff spot. And we clinch another sunny day tomorrow, the forecast in 30.
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2: Tonight and down to 10, sunny tomorrow and 25. 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

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It is Gio. Good evening. Just 6:10 is where we're sitting at on this Thursday evening. Hopefully things are shaping up for you well out there as you get home. Lots of great music on the way coming up this hour. Of course, we've got music from the Strumbellas, Somber, and we've got Ed Sheeran on the way as well. This one's off her brand new album titled Petal. It's Ariana Grande, and I Hate That I Made You Love Me. It's 107.5 Cool FM.

0: That's Ariana Grande, and I hate that I made you love me. It's 107.5 Cool FM. It is Gio. Good evening. If you're thinking about getting the kids into something this fall, yeah, that's right, and I'm talking about fall, registration for Barry's recreation programs opens up next week on Tuesday, August the 25th at 8 a.m. The programs, of course, include things like fitness, swimming, skating, open gym, kids programs as well. You can actually check out the options ahead of time so you can save some time and you can add your favorites to a wish list as well. Now, if you're a non-resident and you want to register for Barry's recreation programs, that will start on September 1st. And the city also has what they like to call Rec Pass memberships and Rec Access financial assistance as well for qualifying families, which makes it possible to, of course, be able to take part in these recreation programs. If you want to learn more, head to Barry360.com. They'll get it all sorted out for you as well. Let's take a look at the roads this evening. We've got Cool FM traffic with Brenda Devine standing by. Good evening, Brenda.
1: Good evening, Gio. It's a slow go northbound Highway 404, Highway 407 to approaching Mary McKenzie. And then from Bloomington through Van Dorf, southbound still jammed from Steeles down to the DVP. Southbound 400, also a heavy go from approaching Shepherd to the 401. Northbound side approaching Finch on and off up to north of Rutherford. You've got slow traffic right now approaching Highway 9 through that construction as you make your way up towards Canal Road. Up here in Barrie as well, it has thinned out but still busy approaching Essa to north of it. Southbound side is looking good. And then to the north of us, that ongoing construction, much better right now, but still you're going to find it is heavy northbound 400 as you make your way through Port Severn. And then east of there on Highway 11, both directions, north of Severn Bridge through Kilworthy up to north of it, construction delay as well. There's only one way to know your home's radon level, testing. 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I'm Brenda Devine. More traffic in minutes on 107.5 Cool FM.
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Your Baycats back at home tonight at Athletic Culture Stadium taking on the Guelph Royals. And that means also their magic number down to one. A win tonight will clinch the final playoff spot in the CBL for the Baycats. Let's go, Baycats. First pitch go just after 7:30. It's somber.

0: There's Rev Contemporary Love and Barry's Best Mix, 107.5 Cool FM. It is Gio, and the C&E opens up tomorrow, I believe. Yeah, tomorrow the C&E opens up, which means, you know what that means, end of summer is quickly approaching. Don't think of it that way. Let's talk about the weird food they got this year, because, you know, every year they've got some whack stuff. And here's some of the few strange creations they've got this year. Katie Smoothie. Mango and pineapple with KD cheese powder aftertaste. Oof. Ramen fried frog legs, which are frog legs coated in crushed ramen and then deep fried. They've got pickle cheesecake pop, which exactly what it sounds like. It's basically a cheesecake with pickles on it. Pickle flavored coffee, which has dill flavored foam on top. And then there's also this cotton candy waffle-icious. Jerk chicken, a waffle, pineapple relish, barbecue sauce, cotton candy, hot sauce as well. You know, some of them sound not too bad. But I don't know about you, okay? I have a pretty simple rule when it comes to the C&E. If the food needs that many words to explain what it is, I'm probably just not going to eat it. I'll stick to the corn dog or the colossal onion. Those things are great. Let's head out to the roads now. Cool FM traffic with Brenda Devine. 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
1: Hi, Gio. Still a busy go on that southbound 404. Traffic is starting to thin out, but still heavy as you approach Finchtown and the DVP. Northbound side, still some light volume as well. Highway 7 to Major McKenzie, and then from Bloomington up through Van Dorf. Highway 400 northbound, light traffic still from Finch up to Rutherford, and then approaching Highway 9 as you make your way up towards Canal Road. Traffic through the Barrie area, really not looking too bad. A little bit busy through Essa. Nothing really to worry about. Southbound side is good. 26 and 90 are good as you make your way on the 400. Just a little bit of traffic to deal with that construction up through Port Severn. And on Highway 11 as well, you've got a bit just north of Severn Bridge. And then again, as you make your way through Kilworthy, northbound Highway 11. I'm Brenda Devine. More traffic in minutes on 107.5 Cool FM.
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4: Hi, Linda. 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Those floors, they're not just for walking on. They're the foundation of so many family memories. Where the kids learned to crawl, and countless Christmas mornings, Irvine has always been there. Great. Now I'm getting choked up. Thanks, Linda. I gotta go.
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0: Sean Desmond, and nobody does it like you. It's 107.5 Cool FM. It is Gio. Good evening. Hey, don't forget, your next chance to qualify for the Cool FM Pick Your Prize comes up tomorrow morning with Dale and Charlie. They'll have the cue to call for you. Make sure you are listening to being caller 7, because we're getting closer and closer to September 11th, where we're going to have our listener party at Liar's Kitchen and Social, and we've got so many wonderful prizes worth $10,000. We're talking vacations, a backyard makeover, a gold bar, furniture shopping spree, groceries and gas for a year. Come on, can't get any better than that, right? And I know you want to be caller number 7, so make sure you're listening tomorrow morning for your next chance. The cue to call is going to come up with Dale and Charlie for the Cool FM Pick Your Prize. Coming up, we'll take a look at your forecast, see how things are looking for the weekend as well. Kick off 30 minutes commercial free with fun. But first, let's take a look at the roads one final time this evening. We've got Cool FM traffic with Brenda Devine. Good evening, Brenda.
1: Good evening, Gio. Still some light traffic southbound Highway 404, approaching Finch down to the DVP, northbound 404, 16th Avenue to Major McKenzie, and then northbound 404 from Bloomington through Van Dorf. Highway 400 southbound still slow as you travel from Shepherd down to the 401. Light traffic northbound Highway 7 up through Langstaff. Last check, still didn't see this collision. Highway 27 north of Nobleton through 15th Side Road, so just expect a delay as you make your way through there. Traffic Highway 9 on the 400 as you make your way up towards Canal Road. And then looking good through Barry now. There was a collision that I did get word about at Doran Road and Gill Road, and it looks like it is causing a little bit of a delay as you travel through there. Other than that, to the north of us, Highway 11, still seeing a busy as you make your way both directions. Actually looks mostly northbound through Kilworthy on the Highway 11. I'm Brenda Devine for traffic updates all day long. Follow us on X at Barry 360 Alerts.
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5: Great night for sleeping, comfortable. Lows of 11 degrees and clear. Tomorrow started off at 13 and mainly sunny. And then we're going to warm up to highs of 24, feeling like 26 in the sunshine. Looking to the weekend, not a great weekend. Not going to lie to you. Saturday, lots of rain, about 20 millimeters of rain expected. Highs of 26, feeling like 30. And then for Sunday, cooler temps, 19 and about 20 millimeters of rain expected. Right now in Barrie, it's 22.

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1: 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It is Gio coming up at 7. We've got our top 7 at 7, and we're going to count down your most requested songs of the day. Here's Tyler Shaw and Run to You on Cool. 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

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Playing Barrie's best mix from the traditional land of the Anishinaabe people. 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Number 7.

0: Our top 7 at 7, that's Bruno Mars and Risk It All. It is Gio. Good evening. We're going to count down your most requested songs of the day. Let's see if we've got a new number one tonight. And here is song number 6 now on Cool.
1: Number 6.

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Number 4.

0: Swift, I Knew It, I Knew You, song number 4 on our top 7 at 7. Before that, we had Olivia Rodrigo and Drop Dead in at number 5. And some interesting stuff here. Apparently, there might be a little bit of beef going on between Olivia and Taylor, because she liked to post comparing another singer to the kind of songs Taylor used to make, but we don't hear anymore. And fans think it was some shade that was thrown at her, but she may have not seen it as that. Maybe she just liked the post because, you know, things change. People, artists evolve. Things happen, right? So people are wondering, is it shade? Accidental like? You decide. I think it was just an accidental like. I don't think there's any beef there. We got song number 3 on our top 7 at 7 next on Cool.
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2: 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Ed Sheeran's Loop North American Tour comes to the Rogers Center August 20th, 21st, and 22nd. Simple Plan will be at the RBC Amphitheater August 20th. Jimmy Eat World will also be at the RBC Amphitheater August 20th. Tickets are still available for Blue Rodeo at the RBC Amphitheater August 29th. Chris Stapleton will be at the Rogers Stadium September 1st. Pitbull will be at the RBC Amphitheater September 5th. Dan and Shay will be at the RBC Amphitheater October 1st. Teddy Swims will be at the Scotiabank Arena October 4th. 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
8: One, two, three.

0: song number three in our top 7 at 7 is Bruno Mars, and I Just Might. He's also heading into the 2026 MTV Video Music Awards with 5 nominations. He's actually up for Artist of the Year and Video of the Year, along with nominations for Best R&B, Best Direction, and Best Editing for his song, I Just Might, as well. He's going to be competing against some of the best R&B, including Justin Bieber, and Chris Brown as well. We'll find out if he's a big winner on September 27th when the VMAs happen in Los Angeles. Here's song number two.
1: Number two.

0: Song number two is Somber and Homewrecker on our top seven at seven. It's 107.5 Cool FM. It is Gio, and we are counting down your most requested songs of the day. It has really been a somber summer, is what some are calling it, for the 21-year-old. His breakout hit, Back to Friends, has now passed 2 billion Spotify streams. His debut album has topped 4 billion, and he's basically gone from this like bedroom pop, and he's playing major festivals, big venues as well. And he's even had fans showing up in New York wearing somber summer shirts and handing out pins as well. It really, truly is a somber summer. We've got song number one, the most requested song of the day on our top seven at seven, next on Cool.
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weekend once again. Song number one on our top 7 at 7 is Olivia Dean and So Easy to Fall in Love. It is Joe, and we were counting down your most requested songs of the day. That wraps it up this evening. We will do it again tomorrow night, and we'll see if Olivia Dean stays in that top spot. Here's CeeLo Green and Forget You. It's 107.5 Cool FM.

0: Tate McRae and She's All I Want to Be. It's 107.5 Cool FM. It is Thursday, which means we've got a new episode of What Barry's Talking About, which is the podcast from Barry 360. 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
0: A nice cool night for sleeping, I will say that. You can probably open up some windows. We'll drop down to 11 and clear. Tomorrow started off at 13 and sunny. And then by the afternoon, we're going to warm up to 24, feeling like 26, and sunshine. Looking to the weekend. Not going to lie, a lot of rain on the way. Saturday, 26, feeling like 30, about 20 millimeters of rain expected. And then Sunday, cooler, 19, and about 20 millimeters of rain as well. Right now in Barrie, it's 20 degrees.
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It's 107.5 Cool FM. It is Gio. We're running 30 minutes of uninterrupted cool music. Now, you know that job your parents told you wasn't a real job? Apparently you can now go to college for it. I'll tell you what that job is coming up next hour. It's Frank Walker and Josh Ross. Lay it on me on Cool.

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